0: Zina Alain and 14-year-old Sarah Al-Kawat. Police in Scotland have launched a double murder investigation after the bodies of two men were found in a flat in Glasgow. Officers were called to Chancellor Street in the Patrick area on Sunday afternoon, where Paul Lafferty and Gary Beetson were found. We're told a knife was involved. And Celtic have taken a huge step towards Champions League football. They've beaten Lask 3-0 at Celtic Park in the first leg of their Champions League playoff. Celtic travel to Austria next week. That's the latest here from Radio News Hub. I'm Matthew Dudley.
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0: Looking into Thursday, it's another day of sunshine and showers. The heaviest will move south to England and Wales. Thunder possible across the nation. Feeling cool though, with highs of 21 degrees Celsius.

where the hits keep coming back. Here's something for you to sing along to from the 80s.

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2: 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But apparently, there are some drivers who don't realise this and are a danger to themselves and to other road users. 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

Hello there. How do you spend your Saturday evenings? Well, here's a question. Do you enjoy classic soul? I'm talking the 60s, the 70s, the 80s. I'm talking Motown, Northern, and the sound of Philadelphia. If the answer's yes, that's great. Join me, Andy, from 6 to 9 p.m. for Soul Dance Saturday here on Boomerang Radio.

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4: A murder investigation is underway after a house fire in Hounslow. A 48-year-old woman died and a further nine people were taken to hospital. Police in Scotland have launched a double murder investigation after the bodies of two men were found in a flat in Glasgow. Paul Lafferty and Gary Beetson were found, with the police telling us a knife was involved. Detective Superintendent Cheryl Kelly spoke at the press conference.
5: A significant amount of resources have been dedicated to this investigation, and there is a large police presence in the area as these investigations continue. We're keen to hear from anyone who knew both Paul and Gary, who were in the Partick area near to Chancellor Street.
4: A young girl is still in hospital after three people died off the coast in Shoreham. Her family have now been named as 55-year-old Hassan El-Kawas, his partner 37-year-old Zina Alain, and a 14-year-old Zara El-Kawas. The Prime Minister has offered his sympathies, and Stacey Solomon says it is a dream come true to join the Masked Singer in the UK. That's the latest from Radio News Hub. I'm Matthew Dudley.
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4: Looking into Thursday, it's another day of sunshine and showers. The heaviest will move south to England and Wales. Thunder possible across the nation. Feeling cool though, with highs of 21 degrees Celsius.

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Taking you from brunch to lunch, join me, Joe Bailey, on a Monday and a Friday between 10 and 1 for 3 hours of conversation, music through the decades, some local what's-ons, and a few laughs thrown in along the way, here on Boomerang Radio, where the hits keep coming back.

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3: Andy Burnham has sent his sympathies to the relatives and friends of a girl who was fighting for her life after three of her family members died following an incident at sea off West Sussex.
4: It's so sad to hear what happened yesterday. And obviously we think there's a young girl still in hospital fighting for her life, and we send our best wishes and love to her wider friends and family.
3: Her family was earlier named as 55-year-old Hassan Al-Kawas, his partner 37-year-old Zina Elaine, and 14-year-old Sarah Al-Kawas. Police in Scotland have launched a double murder investigation after the bodies of two men were found in a flat in Glasgow. Officers were called to Chancellor Street in the Patrick area on Sunday afternoon, where Paul Lafferty and Gary Beetson were found. We're told a knife was involved. And Celtic have taken a huge step towards Champions League football. They've beaten Lask 3-0 at Celtic Park in the first leg of their Champions League playoff. Celtic travel to Austria next week. That's the latest here from Radio News Hub. I'm Matthew Dudley.
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3: Looking into Thursday, it's another day of sunshine and showers. The heaviest will move south to England and Wales. Thunder possible across the nation. Feeling cool though, with highs of 21 degrees Celsius.

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I'll be playing the world's biggest love songs, along with some cheeky banter too. I look forward to your company from 9 as we end your day the lazy way.

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4: A murder investigation is underway after a house fire in Hounslow. A 48-year-old woman died and a further 9 people were taken to hospital. Police in Scotland have launched a double murder investigation after the bodies of 2 men were found in a flat in Glasgow. Paul Lafferty and Gary Beatson were found, with the police telling us a knife was involved. Detective Superintendent Cheryl Kelly spoke at the press conference.
5: A significant amount of resources have been dedicated to this investigation, and there is a large police presence in the area as these investigations continue. We're keen to hear from anyone who knew both Paul and Gary, who were in the Partick area near to Chancellor Street.
4: A young girl is still in hospital after 3 people died off the coast in Shoreham. Her family have now been named as 55-year-old Hassan El-Kawas, his partner 37-year-old Zina Alain, and a 14-year-old Zara El-Kawas. The Prime Minister has offered his sympathies. And Stacey Solomon says it is a dream come true to join the Masked Singer in the UK. That's the latest from Radio News Hub. I'm Matthew Dudley.
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4: Looking into Thursday, it's another day of sunshine and showers. The heaviest will move south to England and Wales. Thunder possible across the nation. Feeling cool though, with highs of 21 degrees Celsius.

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3: Andy Burnham has sent his sympathies to the relatives and friends of a girl who was fighting for her life after three of her family members died following an incident at sea off West Sussex.
4: It's so sad to hear what happened yesterday. And obviously we think there's a young girl still in hospital fighting for her life, and we send our best wishes and love to her wider friends and family.
3: Her family was earlier named as 55-year-old Hassan Al-Kawas, his partner 37-year-old Zina Elaine and 14-year-old Sarah Al-Kawas. Police in Scotland have launched a double murder investigation after the bodies of two men were found in a flat in Glasgow. Officers were called to Chancellor Street in the Patrick area on Sunday afternoon, where Paul Lafferty and Gary Beetson were found. We're told a knife was involved. And Celtic have taken a huge step towards Champions League football. They've beaten Lask 3-0 at Celtic Park in the first leg of their Champions League playoff. Celtic travel to Austria next week. That's the latest here from Radio News Hub. I'm Matthew Dudley.
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3: Looking into Thursday, it's another day of sunshine and showers. The heaviest will move south to England and Wales. Thunder possible across the nation. Feeling cool though, with highs of 21 degrees Celsius.

have we got

where the hits keep coming back. Here's something for you to sing along to from the 80s.

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Vince Edwards here. I just wanted to remind you that I'll be back on Boomerang Radio this Saturday afternoon. I'll have all the usual stuff, including Saturday's live bands, a brand new backtrack for you to identify, a trip down into my vinyl vault, and of course some really great songs. So I do hope you can join me Saturday at 3 p.m. and we can have some fun.

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4: A man remains in hospital after suffering stab wounds in Cambridge on Tuesday evening. Cambridgeshire police were called to reports of violence in Tennyson Road at around 9 p.m. on Tuesday and made two arrests in connection with the incident. A police spokesperson said two men in their 20s were arrested on suspicion of wounding with intent to do grievous bodily harm and remain in custody at this time. Data has revealed that the number of e-bikes confiscated by Cambridgeshire police has increased by more than 1,400% in the last year. According to the data, the force seized 126 e-bikes between April 2025 and March 2026. This was up from only 8 e-bikes between April 2024 and March 2025. The increase is also a pattern across the UK. Over 7,000 e-bikes were confiscated across the UK in the 12 months to May the 19th. A trial date has been set for five people accused of charges relating to a shooting in a Cambridgeshire town. A man in his 20s suffered serious injuries after he was shot in Leverington Common near Wisbeach on May the 31st. Five of the six people charged appeared at Cambridge Crown Court for a plea and trial preparation hearing on Wednesday, but they did not enter pleas. They are expected to do so at the next hearing on September the 29th at the same court. A potential trial date was set for March the 1st, 2027 at Cambridge Crown Court. And CPSL Mind, which covers Cambridgeshire, Peterborough and South Lincolnshire, has launched a new five-year strategy aimed at reshaping mental health support and strengthening community resilience. The plan, titled Time for Action, Together for Mental Health, focuses on prevention, early intervention and ensuring people receive the right support before reaching crisis point. The strategy highlights rising demand and growing complexity of mental health needs across the region. One long-term challenge is that many individuals only access help during emergencies, often because existing services are hard to navigate or reach. Each year, CPSL Mind supports more than 8,000 people.
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4: A dry and bright start to Thursday, but cloud will thicken to bring more showers throughout the afternoon. Some of those could be heavy and thundery across Peterborough and Cambridgeshire. Highs of 22 degrees. That's the latest from the Boomerang Radio Newsroom. I'm Tom Green.
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1: Delamitri and Nothing Ever Happens, It Does Here. It's a busy old show again today. You've got Frankie on sport, David on business news and entertainment news, Sean's on the travel every 20 minutes, and Tom has the latest news headlines for Peterborough and Cambridgeshire every half an hour. All that and more on Boomerang Breakfasts. Welcome.

0: That is an anthem. What a way to kickstart Friday. There are Slade and Mama, We're All Crazy Now. Boomerang Radio, where the hits keep coming back at 20 past six. This is Chris Tibbles. Communards on the way, and then I'll tell you about what you got on the show through the rest of the morning.
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3: M11 and the A1M all flowing freely with no reported problems so far this morning. Huntingdon, Kernighere Road's got temporary lights in place for emergency repairs at Humber Road. No problems heading into Cambridge in for Ely. Peterborough, the A15 flowing well inbound. No issues heading in towards Wisbeach for the A47. And a check onto public transport. No issues to report. And that's the latest on Cambridge's roads. For Boomerang Radio, I'm Sean Moore.
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0: That is a great song. There's Edwin Starr and Stopper on Site. It's Boomerang Radio, where the hits keep coming back through Thursday. This is Chris Tibbles. Hello. By the way, if you like your stuff on the Soul and Motown front, make sure you're listening to the radio tomorrow night from 7. Gary Bull will kickstart your weekend with the Soul and Motown show. It's a great little listen. Every Friday, 7 till 9, here on Boomerang Radio with Gary Bull. And then Nigel Payne will pick up the ones and twos and keep the party classics rolling from 9 o'clock onwards tomorrow. Today, for Thursday, well, I'm here till 10. Boomerang Breakfast on your radio, as always, Monday to Friday, 6 till 10. It's Bill with Boomerang Brunch from 10 till 1. Then it's Dave Price with the afternoon show. It's Pete T on the highway home, 4 till 7. Gavin Samways has the last evening show of the week, 70s at 7, 80s at 8 with him. And then it's Lazy B rounding off Thursday for you with the last late show of the week as well. Tonight from 9.
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0: Right, let's catch up with the latest news headlines to kickstart Thursday. Here's Tom Green.
2: A man remains in hospital after suffering stab wounds in Cambridge on Tuesday evening. Cambridgeshire police were called to reports of violence in Tennyson Road at around 9 p.m. on Tuesday and made two arrests in connection with the incident. A police spokesperson said two men in their 20s were arrested on suspicion of wounding with intent to do grievous bodily harm and remain in custody at this time. Data has revealed that the number of e-bikes confiscated by Cambridgeshire Police has increased by more than 1,400% in the last year. According to the data, the force seized 126 e-bikes between April 2025 and March 2026. This was up from only 8 e-bikes between April 2024 and March 2025. The increase is also a pattern across the UK. Over 7,000 e-bikes were confiscated across the UK in the 12 months to May the 19th. A trial date has been set for five people accused of charges relating to a shooting in a Cambridgeshire town. A man in his 20s suffered serious injuries after he was shot in Leverington Common near Wisbeach on May the 31st. Five of the six people charged appeared at Cambridge Crown Court for a plea and trial preparation hearing on Wednesday, but they did not enter pleas. They are expected to do so at the next hearing on September the 29th at the same court. A potential trial date was set for March the 1st, 2027 at Cambridge Crown Court. And CPSL Mind, which covers Cambridgeshire, Peterborough and South Lincolnshire, has launched a new five-year strategy aimed at reshaping mental health support and strengthening community resilience. The plan, titled Time for Action, Together for Mental Health, focuses on prevention, early intervention and ensuring people receive the right support before reaching crisis point. The strategy highlights rising demand and growing complexity of mental health needs across the region. One long-term challenge is that many individuals only access help during emergencies, often because existing services are hard to navigate or reach. Each year, CPSL Mind supports more than 8,000 people.
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2: A dry and bright start to Thursday, but cloud will thicken to bring more showers throughout the afternoon. Some of those could be heavy and thundery across Peterborough and Cambridgeshire. Highs of 22 degrees. That's the latest from the Boomerang Radio Newsroom. I'm Tom Green.
0: Thank you, Tom. Let's get on then. Thursday's Start Your Day survey. Today, the question is this. According to research, women between the age of 21 and 55 spend just 48 minutes doing this a week. But what do you reckon that is? According to research, women between the age of 21 to 55 spend just 48 minutes doing this a week. What do you think that is? Have a go. Studio at boomerangradio.co.uk. You can message through the Boomerang Radio app as well. I'll give you the answer at 6:45.

0: Kylie and Robbie together and kids, 20 to 7 just gone. It's Boomerang Radio through Thursday, 20th of August 2026. This is Chris Tibbles. Hello, Boomerang Breakfast is on with the Cresset Peterborough, Peterborough's premier entertainment venue for music, comedy and family entertainment. 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Start your day survey today for Thursday then. The question, according to research, women between the age of 21 to 55 spend just 48 minutes doing this a week. That question again, according to research, women between the age of 21 to 55 spend just 48 minutes doing this a week. What do you think? David in St. Neots. Hello, David. He says, washing their hair. No, Rachel has been on. She's in St. Ives. She says, is it talking on the phone? Val says, I spend less time than this doing it. Is it exercise? Andy Marlowe says, is it walking up and down the stairs for exercise? There's a couple there suggesting exercise. Anne says, is it sleeping? Or maybe that's just me. Stacey says, actually sitting down and having a rest. Richard, well, he's being brave. He says, is it putting makeup on?
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0: What do you reckon? According to research, women between the age of 21 and 55 spend just 48 minutes doing this a week. Get in touch, I will give you the answer in just a few minutes. First, let's get the latest on the roads and rails. Here's Sean.
3: M11 and the A1M all flowing freely with no reported problems so far this morning. Huntingdon, Kernaghia Road's got temporary lights in place for emergency repairs at Humber Road. No problems heading into Cambridge in for Ely. Peterborough, the A15 flowing well inbound. No issues heading in towards Wisbeach for the A47. And a check onto public transport. No issues to report. And that's the latest on Cambridge's roads for Boomerang Radio. I'm Sean Moore.
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0: Garth Reeves and the Vandellas and Dancing in the Street on Boomerang Radio, where the hits keep coming back at 6:47 Thursday morning. This is Chris Tibbles. Let's put you out of your misery then for the Start Your Day survey today. The question, according to research, women between the age of 21 and 55 spend just 48 minutes a week doing this, apparently. We've had washing their hair, talking on the phone, exercising, sleeping, putting makeup on, getting ready to go out, reading, not nagging, says Chris in Whittlesea. He's brave. The answer is relaxing or chilling. 48 minutes a week spent by women aged 21 to 55. On average, they spend just 48 minutes a week relaxing and chilling out. So who did we say got that right? Stacey Morgan. Hello, you got it right, as did Diane Richardson, who's in Werrington. Yeah, both of you getting that right this morning. You can have 5 stars each.
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3: The worst behaviours by workers leading to disciplinary action have been released. According to research from the consultation service ACAST, theft, bullying, being rude and taking sick leave when not ill are the top reasons for taking action against employees. Sexual harassment at work, being under the influence of drugs and leaking confidential information were also reasons for actions against staff. Installations of small-scale renewables on homes and small businesses have seen a record start to the year, driven by surging interest in solar panels and batteries. But whilst overall installations were up 17%, the number of new heat pumps being installed were down 17%, according to certification body MCS. Some 210,000 small-scale certified renewables were installed in the first half of the year. And the Conservatives would scrap plans to phase out sales of new diesel trucks and lorries by 2040 that are part of a push to transition to electric vehicles. The party has pledged to axe the current plans to end sales of new heavy goods vehicles that are not net zero emissions by 2040. It's a reverse of the policy brought in by Boris Johnson.
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0: Right, about 10 to 7 then. This is your 10-minute window to get your song on for the 7 o'clock sing-along. Tell me who you are, where you are, what song you want to hear and why. Just after the news with Tom this morning, it could be yours I'm playing right now. Here comes Simple Minds.
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0: 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We are bringing back local to Cambridgeshire, proper local radio, with all the information that you need to know, lots of songs that just keep coming back, and I Love You Too. Mick, what you got to say about it all?
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0: All right, I'll show you what we mean when I say we play the songs that just keep coming back. I've got your 7 o'clock sing-along, possibly if you've been in touch after seven. Also music from Chesney Hawks and the Bellamy Brothers, Human League as well, and £50 up for grabs on Bits and Pieces here on Boom.

0: Nick Hucknall, Simply Red, Something Got Me Started, Boomerang Radio, where the hits keep coming. Back after the update then, as mentioned, Chesney Hawkes and the Bellamy Brothers to play. Tom's got the latest news headlines for Peterborough and Cambridgeshire at 7.
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3: M11 and the A1M all flowing freely with no reported problems so far this morning. Huntingdon, Coneygear Road's got temporary lights in place for emergency repairs at Humber Road. No problems heading into Cambridge in for Ely. Peterborough, the A15 flowing well inbound. No issues heading in towards Wisbeach for the A47. And a check onto public transport. No issues to report. And that's the latest on Cambridge's roads for Boomerang Radio. I'm Sean Moore.
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4: A man remains in hospital after suffering stab wounds in Cambridge on Tuesday evening. Cambridgeshire police were called to reports of violence in Tennyson Road at around 9 p.m. on Tuesday and made two arrests in connection with the incident. A police spokesperson said two men in their 20s were arrested on suspicion of wounding with intent to do grievous bodily harm and remain in custody at this time. Data has revealed that the number of e-bikes confiscated by Cambridgeshire police has increased by more than 1,400% in the last year. According to the data, the force seized 126 e-bikes between April 2025 and March 2026. This was up from only 8 e-bikes between April 2024 and March 2025. The increase is also a pattern across the UK. Over 7,000 e-bikes were confiscated across the UK in the 12 months to May the 19th. A trial date has been set for five people accused of charges relating to a shooting in a Cambridgeshire town. A man in his 20s suffered serious injuries after he was shot in Leverington Common near Wisbeach on May the 31st. Five of the six people charged appeared at Cambridge Crown Court for a plea and trial preparation hearing on Wednesday, but they did not enter pleas. They are expected to do so at the next hearing on September the 29th at the same court. A potential trial date was set for March the 1st, 2027 at Cambridge Crown Court. And CPSL Mind, which covers Cambridgeshire, Peterborough and South Lincolnshire, has launched a new five-year strategy aimed at reshaping mental health support and strengthening community resilience. The plan, titled Time for Action, Together for Mental Health, focuses on prevention, early intervention and ensuring people receive the right support before reaching crisis point. The strategy highlights rising demand and growing complexity of mental health needs across the region. One long-term challenge is that many individuals only access help during emergencies, often because existing services are hard to navigate or reach. Each year, CPSL Mind supports more than 8,000 people.
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4: A dry and bright start to Thursday, but cloud will thicken to bring more showers throughout the afternoon. Some of those could be heavy and thundery across Peterborough and Cambridgeshire. Highs of 22 degrees. That's the latest from the Boomerang Radio Newsroom. I'm Tom Green.
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0: Thank you, Tom. Just gone 7 o'clock. Time for the 7 o'clock sing-along. Today, it's the choice of Adrian. Adrian is in Newmarket. He said, any chance, Chris, you could please play me a song that I've got on vinyl somewhere stashed away. I used to boogie a lot to this when I could. Probably pop a hip or two now if I was out on the dance floor doing my dad dancing. The song I would like you to play was one that, well, helped me through my teenage years. GQ, the artist, the song... Disco Nights. Adrian, it's on for you.

That is brilliant, isn't it? GQ Disco Nights, Boomerang Radio, that on for Adrian in Newmarket. The choice of him today for the 7 o'clock sing-along, and you could get yours on for Monday, of course, Friday, tomorrow. It's always my choice on a Friday as I get you towards the weekend. You can have radio control Monday morning, 7 o'clock. Here's what you need to do. Do it in advance if you want. studio@boomerangradio.co.uk. 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

0: Many moons ago, that launched a commercial radio station in Peterborough. There are the Bellamy Brothers and Let Your Love Flow. 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Also, if you're in a band or you're a singer or an artist that performs in and around Peterborough, Cambridge, again, the whole of Cambridgeshire, let us know and we will promote your gig as well, because we're nice like that.
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0: So every day, Monday to Friday, we give you the chance to win yourself some extra money, not just once or twice, but three times. There is 50 quid riding on this if you can identify the title and artist of all five songs. Now, identify for me each of the songs from the 60s, 70s, 80s, 90s, and the early 2000s. What do you get from this?
1: Bits and Pieces.

0: I will tell you now, there have been a few guests already. Joe in Huntingdon guest Mika's Grace Kelly. Kev from the 1980s said Shalimar. And Gary just this week has said that Joe South's Games People Play is in there from the 1960s, which means it leaves us with the song from the 1970s and the song from the 1990s to guess. But who is it? Here is another listen.
1: Bits and Pieces.

0: Chalk up those songs that have been guessed by Joe in Huntingdon, by Kev White, and from Gary in Ramsey. Mika's Grace Kelly from the 2000s. Shalimar's There It Is from the 1980s. And Joe South's Games People Play from the 1960s. What is representing the 70s and 90s from there? If you think you know, and you can add those three to them, 50 quid could be yours. 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All of the wrong guesses so far are on our website. 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
0: 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Latest on the roads and rails with Sean in just a moment. First, let's get an 80s throwback on. Here come the Human League on Boomerang.

0: Phil Oakey and the Human League, Don't You Want Me. It's Boomerang Radio. Look at the time. Very nearly 22 after 7.
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0: Brian Ferry and Roxy Music on the way. Beverly Craven 2. 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
3: Main routes across Cambridgeshire continue to flow well so far this Thursday morning. Not seeing issues for the M11 and the A1M. Huntingdon, Coneygear Road's got temporary lights in place for gas main work. That's at Humber Road. No issues heading into Ely. Moving well for the A142. No issues inbound for Peterborough for the A15. Nene Parkway flows well. A47 Wisbeach Bypass moving well on the approach towards the Elm Hall roundabout. And that's the latest on Cambridgeshire's roads. For Boomerang Radio, I'm Sean Moore.
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0: 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Lazy Bee, here tonight from 9.
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0: Right, Frank is
2: a
0: here with the latest
2: remains
0: sports
2: in hospital
0: news
2: after
0: in just
2: suffering
0: a moment.
2: Stab
0: after
2: wounds in Cambridge on Tuesday evening. Cambridgeshire police were called to reports of violence in Tennyson Road at around 9 p.m. on Tuesday and made two arrests in connection with the incident. A police spokesperson said two men in their 20s were arrested on suspicion of wounding with intent to do grievous bodily harm and remain in custody at this time. Data has revealed that the number of e-bikes confiscated by Cambridgeshire Police has increased by more than 1,400% in the last year. According to the data, the force seized 126 e-bikes between April 2025 and March 2026. This was up from only 8 e-bikes between April 2024 and March 2025. The increase is also a pattern across the UK. Over 7,000 e-bikes were confiscated across the UK in the 12 months to May the 19th. A trial date has been set for five people accused of charges relating to a shooting in a Cambridgeshire town. A man in his 20s suffered serious injuries after he was shot in Leverington Common near Wisbeach on May the 31st. Five of the six people charged appeared at Cambridge Crown Court for a plea and trial preparation hearing on Wednesday, but they did not enter pleas. They are expected to do so at the next hearing on September the 29th at the same court. A potential trial date was set for March the 1st, 2027 at Cambridge Crown Court. And CPSL Mind, which covers Cambridgeshire, Peterborough and South Lincolnshire, has launched a new five-year strategy aimed at reshaping mental health support and strengthening community resilience. The plan, titled Time for Action, Together for Mental Health, focuses on prevention, early intervention and ensuring people receive the right support before reaching crisis point. The strategy highlights rising demand and growing complexity of mental health needs across the region. One long-term challenge is that many individuals only access help during emergencies, often because existing services are hard to navigate or reach. Each year, CPSL Mind supports more than 8,000 people.
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2: A dry and bright start to Thursday, but cloud will thicken to bring more showers throughout the afternoon. Some of those could be heavy and thundery across Peterborough and Cambridgeshire. Highs of 22 degrees. That's the latest from the Boomerang Radio Newsroom. I'm Tom Green.
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4: Celtic have made a huge step forward in their hunt for Champions League football. They beat Lask 3-0 at Celtic Park thanks to a goal from Negrian and a Duran double. The second leg takes place next week. Elsewhere, the Premier League starts up again tomorrow as reigning champions Arsenal welcome Premier League new boys Coventry City to the Emirates. Coventry head coach Frank Lampard sets out his expectations for the season.
5: To compete in every game we play and take every game as it comes. It's cliche, but it's also a reality of not getting too far ahead of ourselves. I have experience of the Premier League as well as working in the Championship, so I'll try and get that across to the players as well, but I want them to go in with a lot of belief.
4: That game kicks off at 8 p.m. And England welcomed Joe Root's return as Test captain with a dominant performance on the opening day at Headingley. Pakistan finished 171 all out, leaving England 59 runs behind going into day two with 112-2.
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0: Thank you, Frankie. Right, it is Thursday the 20th of August 2026 today. Love this. National Bacon Lovers Day. Could just do with a bacon sandwich. Anybody fancy dropping one off?
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0: 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Brilliant. T-Rex, Metal Guru lined up to play. And then I'm going to play a song from a guy who is performing tonight at the Junction in Cambridge.
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0: I spoke about him earlier this week. Hopefully you've got your tickets and you're off there tonight. Sean, what's happening on the roads and rails?
3: Main routes across Cambridgeshire continue to flow well so far this Thursday morning. Not seeing issues for the M11 and the A1M. Huntingdon, Coney Gear Road's got temporary lights in place for gas main work. That's at Humber Road. No issues heading into Ely, moving well for the A142. No issues inbound for Peterborough for the A15. Nean Parkway flows well. A47 Wisbeach Bypass, moving well on the approach towards the Elm Hall roundabout. And that's the latest on Cambridge's roads. For Boomerang Radio, I'm Sean Moore.
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there's Nick Kershaw and Wide Boy. Simon's been on. Simon's in St Ives. He said, any chance you can tell me where Nick Kershaw's playing? I've just heard you mention that he's playing locally soon. Simon, it's tonight. You need to get your tickets for tonight. He's at the Junction in Cambridge, not the Corn Exchange, the Junction in Cambridge. Head to their website, junction.co.uk. Tickets are £37.50 and upwards, and it kicks off at 7 o'clock. So, Simon, if you are free, having said how much of a big fan you are of Nick Kershaw, then hopefully you can make it there tonight. Get your tickets, junction.co.uk. Right, Beach Boys on the way, Adele first, as I head you towards Tom's local news headlines this morning for Peterborough and Cambridgeshire at 8 o'clock.

0: It was just like a song when we were young.
1: 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And when we were young, Boomerang Radio across Peterborough and Cambridgeshire. 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Nick Kershaw obviously playing. There is a bit of live music in Peterborough as well. There's an open mic night at the Shed on Fletton Keys from 7 o'clock tonight. The songwriters' sessions are at the Ostrich on North Street tonight from 8 in Peterborough. Also, the Queen's Head on Queen Street have an open mic night from 8:30. BHDC play the Shed on Fletton Keys from 8 o'clock. That, of course, will follow the open mic night this evening. Sorry, that is tomorrow. Do you know what? I'm reading tomorrow night's information out as well. Shut up, Tibbles. Just play another song. That's what I'll have to do. See, it's Thursday. It's getting towards the weekend. I need a rest.

0: the Beach Boys and California Girls. Right, had a coffee. I am now fully fueled again. Ready for another hour of the greatest songs that just keep coming back. Shaka Khan's I Feel For You is lined up. ELO's Living Thing and the Spencer Davis Group as well.
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3: Main routes across Cambridgeshire continue to flow well so far this Thursday morning. Not seeing issues for the M11 and the A1M. Huntingdon, Conygear Road's got temporary lights in place for gas main work. That's at Humber Road. No issues heading into Ely, moving well for the A142. No issues inbound for Peterborough for the A15. Neame Parkway flows well. A47 Wisbeach Bypass moving well on the approach towards the Elmhall roundabout. And that's the latest on Cambridge's roads. For Boomerang Radio, I'm Sean Moore.
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6: A man remains in hospital after suffering stab wounds in Cambridge on Tuesday evening. Cambridgeshire police were called to reports of violence in Tennyson Road at around 9 p.m. on Tuesday and made two arrests in connection with the incident. A police spokesperson said two men in their 20s were arrested on suspicion of wounding with intent to do grievous bodily harm and remain in custody at this time. Data has revealed that the number of e-bikes confiscated by Cambridgeshire police has increased by more than 1,400% in the last year. According to the data, the force seized 126 e-bikes between April 2025 and March 2026. This was up from only 8 e-bikes between April 2024 and March 2025. The increase is also a pattern across the UK. Over 7,000 e-bikes were confiscated across the UK in the 12 months to May the 19th. A trial date has been set for five people accused of charges relating to a shooting in a Cambridgeshire town. A man in his 20s suffered serious injuries after he was shot in Leverington Common near Wisbeach on May the 31st. Five of the six people charged appeared at Cambridge Crown Court for a plea and trial preparation hearing on Wednesday, but they did not enter pleas. They are expected to do so at the next hearing on September the 29th at the same court. A potential trial date was set for March the 1st, 2027 at Cambridge Crown Court. And CPSL Mind, which covers Cambridgeshire, Peterborough and South Lincolnshire, has launched a new five-year strategy aimed at reshaping mental health support and strengthening community resilience. The plan, titled Time for Action, Together for Mental Health, focuses on prevention, early intervention and ensuring people receive the right support before reaching crisis point. The strategy highlights rising demand and growing complexity of mental health needs across the region. One long-term challenge is that many individuals only access help during emergencies, often because existing services are hard to navigate or reach. Each year, CPSL Mind supports more than 8,000 people.
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6: A dry and bright start to Thursday, but cloud will thicken to bring more showers throughout the afternoon. Some of those could be heavy and thundery across Peterborough and Cambridgeshire. Highs of 22 degrees. That's the latest from the Boomerang Radio Newsroom. I'm Tom Green.
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1: Chaka Khan. Chaka Khan. Chaka Khan. Chaka Khan.

Boomerang Radio, very nearly 10 past 8. How are you? How is Thursday going for you? Hopefully not too bad. This is Chris Tibbles, that is Shaka Khan, and I Feel For You. Lisa Stansfield and the Kinks are both lined up, and I've just had a sneak peek at today's three mystery years for Back in the Day, which, by the way, is on the radio in an hour from now, just after 9 o'clock. I will tell you now that they are three fantastic years. Look forward to getting them on the radio for you.

Alexis Stansfield and The Real Thing. It's Boomerang Radio, where the hits keep coming back. We are proud to be a part then of North Stowe's Running Festival 2026. It's happening Saturday, 29th of August, and it's your chance now, if you've not already done it, to sign up and take part in the 5K, 10K, Family Mile or Half Marathon around the new South Cambridgeshire town and, of course, the beautiful countryside around it. Through the afternoon, there is live music, there's food trucks and entertainment for all the family, and you can pick up a brand new Boomerang Radio car sticker as well, because our very own Matt Webb is going to be hosting the stage and welcoming runners over the finish line. Now, the event this year is going to support four local charities. They are Cambridge Acorn Project, Campsite, Cornerstone Care in Confidence and Little Bundles. 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All the fun on the stage kicks off at 12:45 and it runs through until early evening, like 7 or 8 o'clock. 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It's going to be a good day. Right, here come the Kinks and Days on Boomerang. Thank you for

0: Boomerang Radio with the Kinks and Days. Welcome to Thursday morning, 20th of August, 2026. I hope your Thursday so far is going all right. If you're stuck in traffic, let's help you out there.
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3: M11, all moving nice and friendly with no reported problems. Same story for the A1M. Huntingdon, Coney Gear Road has got temporary lights in place for Humber Road. That's for emergency repairs. Slow moving for the A1 southbound for the Black Cat roundabout. Delays are of up to 10 minutes. Usual busy hotspots for Cambridge. Into Peterborough, the A15 inbound, busy but moving. Expect delays for the Queensgate roundabout due to lane restrictions in place. No issues for the A47 Wisbeach bypass. And that's the latest on Cambridge's roads. For Boomerang Radio, I'm Sean Moore.
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0: Donna Summer and Love's Unkind on Boomerang Radio, where the Hits keep coming back after the update at 8:30, the Foundations and the Two Phils. Collins and Bailey to come.
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2: A man remains in hospital after suffering stab wounds in Cambridge on Tuesday evening. Cambridgeshire police were called to reports of violence in Tennyson Road at around 9 p.m. on Tuesday and made two arrests in connection with the incident. A police spokesperson said two men in their 20s were arrested on suspicion of wounding with intent to do grievous bodily harm and remain in custody at this time. Data has revealed that the number of e-bikes confiscated by Cambridgeshire police has increased by more than 1,400% in the last year. According to the data, the force seized 126 e-bikes between April 2025 and March 2026. This was up from only 8 e-bikes between April 2024 and March 2025. The increase is also a pattern across the UK. Over 7,000 e-bikes were confiscated across the UK in the 12 months to May the 19th. A trial date has been set for five people accused of charges relating to a shooting in a Cambridgeshire town. A man in his 20s suffered serious injuries after he was shot in Leverington Common near Wisbeach on May the 31st. Five of the six people charged appeared at Cambridge Crown Court for a plea and trial preparation hearing on Wednesday, but they did not enter pleas. They are expected to do so at the next hearing on September the 29th at the same court. A potential trial date was set for March the 1st, 2027 at Cambridge Crown Court. And CPSL Mind, which covers Cambridgeshire, Peterborough and South Lincolnshire, has launched a new five-year strategy aimed at reshaping mental health support and strengthening community resilience. The plan, titled Time for Action, Together for Mental Health, focuses on prevention, early intervention and ensuring people receive the right support before reaching crisis point. The strategy highlights rising demand and growing complexity of mental health needs across the region. One long-term challenge is that many individuals only access help during emergencies, often because existing services are hard to navigate or reach. Each year, CPSL Mind supports more than 8,000 people.
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2: A dry and bright start to Thursday, but cloud will thicken to bring more showers throughout the afternoon. Some of those could be heavy and thundery across Peterborough and Cambridgeshire. Highs of 22 degrees. That's the latest from the Boomerang Radio Newsroom. I'm Tom Green.
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4: Taylor Sheridan has confirmed a previously announced Yellowstone spin-off is not going ahead. In 2021, Paramount announced plans for a show titled 6666, which would be set in the present day. Since then, four spin-off Yellowstone series have been created. However, 6666 had not yet gone into production. This week, Sheridan announced it had officially been cancelled. US actress Sadie Sink and musician Tom Fletcher, among the famous faces nominated for the Stage Debut Awards. They will compete for prizes at the ceremony next month, alongside stars such as Harry Potter actor Ralph Fiennes, Oscar-nominated star Brendan Gleeson, and I Swear actor Robert Aramayo. Paddington, the musical, is at the Savoy Theatre in London and features music and lyrics by McFly star Fletcher, who has received a nod for the Best Creative West End Debut. And musicians are being squeezed out and marginalised from their industry by AI. That's according to a study from the Queen's University in Belfast, which warns that consumers and musicians are being shortchanged because of the lack of controls over tech.
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0: Thank you, David. 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Phil Bailey, Phil Collins together on the way. After this from the Foundations.

0: Easy Lover, Phil Collins, Phil Bailey together. It's Boomerang Radio. Look at that, we're running late. It's 8:43.
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0: I've got the Pretenders and Dr. Feelgood on the way. First, Sean's got the latest on the roads.
3: M11 and A1M will flow well with no reported problems. A1, usual queue southbound for the Black Cat roundabout. Huntingdon, Conygear Road's got temporary lights in place because of gas main work at Humber Road. Busy but moving, heading into March. Not seeing issues for Peterborough for the A15 inbound. Wisbeach, A47, Wisbeach bypass. Busy but moving on the approach towards the Elm Hall roundabout. And that's the latest on Cambridge's roads for Boomerang Radio. I'm Sean Moore.
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It's Boomerang Radio. If it's not milk and alcohol you want, but a quiz and some alcohol, well, tonight, Charters in Peterborough, that's your place to be. Teams of six can enter their general knowledge quiz tonight from 8 o'clock. And if you are the winning team, you will win some free drink on them. So Charters Bar tonight from 8 o'clock. Teams of six enter for free. Good luck if you are off there tonight. Right. Sarah Berry-Ellis to the news at 9. And then it's back in the day for Thursday.

0: Sierra, Barry Ellis and Love Song, Boomerang Radio, where the hits keep coming back after the update at 9 then. I have three fantastic years on Back in the Day. I'm just going to have a quick flick through as to who is in the mystery years today. David Bowie, could be any year, couldn't it? Let's be honest with him. In the second mystery year, Michael Jackson, again, could be anywhere, couldn't it? And the third mystery year of the morning, Anastasia. Yeah, I mean, you've got some belters to come after 9 o'clock this morning. See if you can work out those years.
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0: Frankie has the news headlines at 9. First final check on the roads of the morning. Here's Sean.
3: M11 and A1M will flow well with no reported problems. A1, usual queue southbound for the Black Cat roundabout. Huntingdon, Coneygate Road's got temporary lights in place because of gas main work at Humber Road. Busy but moving heading into March. Not seeing issues for Peterborough for the A15 inbound. Wisbeach, A47, Wisbeach bypass. Busy but moving on the approach towards the Elm Hall roundabout. And that's the latest on Cambridge's roads for Boomerang Radio. I'm Sean Moore.
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6: Prince Harry is moving his family back to the UK more than 6 years after moving to the US. Georgia Lee has the details.
7: The Duke and Duchess of Sussex are coming back to England later this month, but not as working royals. They'll live privately in a non-royal residence outside of London and have already enrolled Prince Archie and Princess Lilibet in British schools. It's understood the King was told of the decision on Sunday.
6: Hundreds of thousands of teenagers are receiving their GCSE results. Students across England, Wales and Northern Ireland will be given their GCSE and BTEC results to help them progress onto sixth form, college or training. Joe Boydell has stepped down as Travel Lodge chief executive as the group continues to overhaul its safety measures. It's after a sexual assault at one of the chain's hotels. And Celtic have taken a huge step forward in their hunt for Champions League football. They beat Lask 3-0 at Celtic Park. From Radio News Hub, I'm Grace McIntosh.
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12: A mixture of sunny spells and scattered showers. The showers will be heaviest in Wales and central and southern parts of England. Highs of 21 degrees Celsius.
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0: There is the first of the five to play today then. That is Major Harris and Love Won't Let Me Wait on Boomerang's Back in the Day.
1: Five songs. Five songs.
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1: 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Change your mind. 1 year.
3: 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Strike a pose. There's nothing to it. There's nothing to it. There's nothing to it.
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0: What year then do you reckon we are in? Well, that was in the charts for Major Harris. In the news in this week of the year, the government's anti-inflation policy came into full effect. During the year, inflation had reached 24.2%, the second highest recorded level since records began in 1750 and the highest since 1800. A summary of the white paper attack on inflation was delivered to all households. It was also the week that British Leyland Motor Company came under British government control. Hampsteads in the UK entered the weather records with the highest 155 millimetre total rainfall at 169 millimetres. The Birmingham Six were wrongly sentenced to life imprisonment for the previous year's Birmingham pub bombings, their convictions all overturned in 1991. Football hooliganism struck on the opening day of the English league season, hundreds of fans being arrested at games across the country. The total number of arrests exceeds 70 at the stadiums of Wolverhampton Wanderers and Leicester City. And Headingley Cricket Ground was vandalised by people campaigning for release from prison of the armed robber George Davis. A scheduled test match cricket match between England and Australia was meant to have taken place, had to be abandoned. This is the climax to a campaign in which the slogan George Davis was innocent had been widely sprayed throughout London. Can you remember the news? Can you remember the year? That all happening, these things in the news, these songs in the charts. Here comes Bowie and Fame.

0: Sal Matthews and Fool. Alan in Ely has been on. He said, I love this year. I remember both Bowie and Major Harris in the charts. Somewhere I think I've still got them on vinyl. Alan, I wonder whether you've got this.
1: The lights were groovy colours. The band was playing slow. We danced just one dance together. Then she said,

0: Leo Sayer and Moonlighting on Boomerang Radio, wrapping up our first mystery year of the morning. Lots of people getting this right today. Hello to Karen. Karen is in Peterborough. She's got the year right. Gary and Ramsey is a regular. Yes, it is the year you've said. Alan in Ely also having a go today and enjoying the music. And we've got a lot of mixed emotions about the Jasper Carrot record. Some people said to me, you should have played the B-side. I was not going to play Jasper Carrot's Magic Roundabout. That would have got me in all kinds of trouble. But Funky Moped, it's good to hear that again. Did you get the year? If you said 1975, you were spot on. This week of the year, all of those songs were in the charts. Next, we've got another year on, and we'll kick off with Prince.
1: Boomerang.
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0: Back in the day, he had a proper name of Prince. He went on to become a symbol and then the artist formerly known as. Back in the mystery year, he had that in the charts. This week of the year, you got the look.
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0: What was happening in the news then of this week in our mystery year? Well, just months after confessing to a further two murders, the Moors murderer Ian Brady claimed that he committed a further five murders. Dr. David Owen resigned as leader of the Social Democratic Party after its members voted to merge with the Liberals. And it was announced in the news that just one person a day in Britain was now reported to be dying of AIDS. But what was the year? Those things all in the news in this week of our mystery year. These songs in the charts. Do you remember this from New Order?

Michael Jackson, and I just can't stop loving you. Boomerang Radio, back in the day, on for Thursday, 20th of August, 2026. But what year do you reckon we are in? Hello to Gary in Oakham. Posty Gary, he's got it. He knows the year, as does Alison in Peterborough. Yeah, spot on. Let's get another track on. Here come Five Star, whenever you're ready.

0: Just gone 20 to 10. Boomerang Radio through Thursday morning with Slick Rick. Rick Astley, of course, and Never Gonna Give You Up. That in the charts and number one this week of our mystery year, number two on Back in the Day, which was 1987. Lots getting it right today. If you didn't, don't worry. Our third mystery year is on the way next.
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0: 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That's a great song.
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0: Well, what was happening in the news then of the week in question? It was the week that West Bromwich Albion terminated the contract of striker Lee Hughes. He was sentenced to 6 years in prison after being found guilty of causing death by dangerous driving, having killed a 56-year-old man in a collision near Coventry the previous November. It was also the week that flash floods ripped through Boscastle in Cornwall, destroying buildings and washing cars out to sea. And Great Britain took part in the Summer Olympics in Athens. We won 9 gold, 9 silver and 12 bronze medals. Runner Kelly Holmes won her second gold medal as part of that set of medals at the Summer Olympics in Athens. But what was the year that those were in the news and these were in the charts?

Anastasia and Sick and Tired. Boomerang Radio's Back in the Day. What is the year we are looking at then? Sarah in Godmanchester reckons she's got it. She was giving birth to her firstborn this year, so she said. These words are my own. Stonebridge was in the charts and reminds her of

0: Blimey, if that hasn't woken you up through Thursday morning, I don't know what will. Avril Lavigne and My Happy Ending. Can you remember the year that that was in the charts of this week? It was 2004. Well done if you got it right. Don't worry if you didn't. Three more mystery years on Back in the Day, back tomorrow from 9. After the update at 10, Sister Sledge and the Pet Shop Boys.
1: 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We buy
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5: The Duke and Duchess of Sussex are returning to Britain, Georgia Lee reports.
6: Prince Harry and Meghan are coming back to England more than 6 years after moving to the US. The Sussexes are expected to settle in a non-royal residence outside of London later this month, with Prince Archie and Princess Lilibet starting school here in September. They will remain private, non-working members of the royal family.
5: Teenagers across England, Wales and Northern Ireland are opening their GCSE and BTEC results. It's been a record year for one school in Leeds.
7: Individually, it's been a wonderful year, but it's also been a record year for the school. 41% of all grades were 7 or better, which is equivalent to an old A.
5: Travel Lodge says Chief Executive Joe Boydell has stepped down from the top job. It's after a sexual assault at one of the chain's hotels. And people with type 2 diabetes could get access to a new weekly insulin jab. From Radio News Hub, I'm Grace McIntosh.
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5: A mixture of sunny spells and scattered showers. The showers will be heaviest in Wales and central and southern parts of England. Highs of 21 degrees Celsius.

Thanks, Chris, for another Boomerang Breakfast. You get off and get yourself some breakfast. And thanks for introducing my first two songs.

0: Never a truer word spoken. Everybody wants to rule the world, but everybody is famous for 15 minutes, so they say. What is today? Today is World Mosquito Day. No, not the aircraft. Those horrible little things that bite you and suck blood. This is observed on the 20th of August every year because in 1897, British doctor Sir Ronald Ross discovered that mosquitoes transmit malaria. A surprisingly important British scientific milestone that helped change the global medicine market. Now, I always wondered whether if a mosquito bites you and takes some blood out of you and then goes and bites your friend next door, could that by any chance transmit COVID? Don't know. There's a thought. I'll have to Google that. Roxy Music coming up next in about a minute and 20 seconds.
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One thing that I do know, though, is Indian tonic water was not invented by a single person. It was put together by British soldiers and officials in colonial India during the British Empire in the 1800s. They mixed quinine, used to fight the malaria, with sugar, water and soda to hide the bitter taste. Erasmus Bond patented the first commercial version in 1858. Now, where does quinine come from? It comes from the chinooka tree to treat fevers. That comes from South America. I think aspirin comes from the bark

0: Well, I thought I'd play Travis and Why Does It Always Rain on Me. It's lovely, isn't it? I had a bit of rain over the last few days. Open the back door in the morning, go out, sit outside, have a cup of tea on a damp chair and smell that air. Absolutely lovely. But we'll be moaning it's too wet soon, won't we? Fleetwood Mac are coming up with Dreams.
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0: Cyndi Lauper and True Colours. Coming up straight after the news is the Supremes with one of my all-time favourites, Baby Love.
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7: Prince Harry and Meghan are moving back to England more than 6 years after moving to the US. The Sussexes are expected to settle outside of London later this month, with Prince Archie and Princess Lilibet starting school here in September. Hundreds of thousands of teenagers across England, Wales and Northern Ireland are receiving their GCSE and BTEC results. The proportion of GCSE entries getting the top grades has increased compared with last year. Dr. Paul Bell is the head teacher of Horsforth High School in Leeds.
8: You look at the students, they've got what they needed to go to their next steps in employment, education and training. And, you know, we're just absolutely delighted.
7: Joe Boydell has stepped down as the chief executive of Travel Lodge as the group continues to overhaul its safety measures. It's after a sexual assault at one of the chain's hotels in 2022. And US actress Sadie Sink and McFly star Tom Fletcher are among the stars nominated for this year's Stage Debut Awards. From Radio News Hub, I'm Grace McIntosh.
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7: Showers across the UK today, with some being heavy and thundery. The most intense are likely across parts of central England and Wales. Highs of 21 degrees Celsius.

Welcome along to the second hour of Boomerang Brunch with me, Bill Hensley, with you until 1 o'clock today. Now, I haven't told you any event, not told you about any events that happened on this day in history. In 1940, on this day, Churchill gave the speech that everyone calls The Few. And I think it's one of the most famous speeches in British history, especially, you know, during the Battle of Britain. Never in the field of human conflict was so much owed by so many to so few. And he referring to the RAF pilots defending Britain, of course. And The Few remains part of British national memories. A quirky fact that many people know the quote, but few realise it was first spoken in the House of Commons on the 20th of August 1940.

0: Well, it's happy birthday to David Walliams, born this day 1971, comedian, actor, author, etc. And he was the creator of Little Britain. His children's books have sold tens of millions of copies, making him one of Britain's most successful modern children's authors. Well, happy birthday to him. And happy birthday to you, by the way, if it's your birthday today. Faith Hill is coming up in a minute and 1 second. And the song, great song, This Kiss.
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Well, I've got another birthday for you. Clem Cattini was born this day in 1937. Oh, well, I've never heard of Clem Cattini, but he was a session drummer. He was a session drummer, sorry, and also a member of the Tornadoes. They had a number one single, didn't they, with Telstar, which commemorated and celebrated the first satellite that was launched about 1961. I'm sure someone will correct me.

Hi, it's Tom Green from the Boomerang Radio Newsroom. I'm here with the latest local news for Peterborough and Cambridgeshire throughout the week as we get you to or from work. If you have a story that you think that we should be talking about, email news@boomerangradio.co.uk.

0: Her great voice. Don't hear much from her nowadays, do you? But was that a one-hit wonder? I think it probably was. Now, do you know, or do you remember, rather, what was number one in the charts in the UK in 1977? It was way down from Elvis Presley, and that is Next. And did you know it reached number one just shortly after his death?
1: Boomerang.
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0: Well, for those of you of an age, as I am, and those of you who remember vinyl, 45 records, gosh, I do. That was a double A side, God Only Knows on one side, and the B side was Wouldn't It Be Nice? Both really big hits. Now, on this day in 1906, Bunny Austin was born. He was a British tennis player and four-time Davis Cup winner. He became the first Wimbledon player to wear shorts instead of the traditional long trousers. I wonder how long it's going to be before they start wearing shorts when they're playing cricket nowadays.
1: This ain't no disco. It ain't no country club either.

0: On this day in 1913, and I'm quite surprised, to be fair, that it was that late. I thought it would have been a lot earlier. But Sheffield metallurgist Harry Brearley invented and cast the first stainless steel. He was actually trying to create a more durable gun barrel, not a kitchen utensil, and that transformed the cutlery industry, didn't it, by the accidental discovery. Let's have a look, see what's coming up after the news. Natalie Imbruglia and Tavares, couple of great songs.
1: Boomerang.
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4: Duke and Duchess of Sussex are coming back to England 6 years after they relocated to California. Prince Harry and Meghan will move into a non-royal residence outside of London. Next, the proportion of GCSE entries awarded top grades has risen from last year, but the rate scoring a decent pass has returned to pre-pandemic levels. Hundreds of thousands of teenagers across England, Wales and Northern Ireland are receiving their GCSE and BTEC results. Here's one of them.
5: I've done very well. Very happy with my results. I was very nervous, but no, they've all gone really well. I got 8 in history and drama, and then I got 7.77 in biology, chemistry and physics.
4: The Prime Minister is pledging a new crackdown on organised waste crime. Andy Burnham says the days of gangs making easy money from illegal dumpings are over, and people with type 2 diabetes could get access to a new weekly insulin jab. It would replace daily injections and cut the number of injections needed by 86%. That's the latest from Radio News Hub. I'm Tanita Sim.
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4: A day of showers across the UK with some being heavy and thundery with a risk of hail. The most intense are likely across parts of central England and Wales. Highs of 21 degrees Celsius.

Welcome along to the third and final hour of Boomerang Brunch with me, Bill Hensley. Well, for today anyway. I'll be back next week on Tuesday for another one. But tomorrow you can listen to the lovely voice of Jo Bailey. She'll be with you from 10 o'clock.

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2: So every day, Monday to Friday, we give you the chance to win yourself some extra money, not just once or twice, but three times. There is 50 quid riding on this if you can identify the title and artist of all five songs. Now, identify for me each of the songs from the 60s, 70s, 80s, 90s, and the early 2000s. What do you get from this?
0: Bits and Pieces.

0: I will tell you now, there have been a few guests already. Joe in Huntingdon guest Mika's Grace Kelly. Kev from the 1980s said Shalimar. And Gary, just this week, has said that Joe South's Games People Play is in there from the 1960s, which means it leaves us with the song from the 1970s and the song from the 1990s to guess. But who is it? Here is another listen.
1: Bits and Pieces.

0: chalk up those songs that have been guessed by Joe in Huntingdon, by Kev White, and from Gary in Ramsey. Mika's Grace Kelly from the 2000s. Shalimar's There It Is from the 1980s. And Joe South's Games People Play from the 1960s. What is representing the 70s and 90s from there? If you think you know, and you can add those three to them, £50 could be yours. 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

0: Well, happy birthday to Dave Brock, born this day 1941. Who is Dave Brock? He is the founder and guitarist of Hawkwind. A little bit heavy, I think, probably for around lunchtime, but I'll see if I can dig one out all the same. Let's see what's coming up now. White Plains and My Baby Loves Loving. Oh, great song.
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0: Well, I know that's football related, but I don't know which football club the supporters sing for. Great song though, Jerry and the Pacemakers. And talking about football, on this day in 1970, Bobby Moore was cleared. He was cleared of allegations relating to a bracelet theft in Colombia. Time now for, before I tell you that, we're going to get a bit rocky in a minute. We got ZZ Top coming up and Hawkwind as well. So get ready to rock. But first, of course, the business report.
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3: The worst behaviours by workers leading to disciplinary action have been released. According to research from the consolation service ACAS, theft, bullying, being rude and taking sick leave when not ill are the top reasons for taking action against employees. Sexual harassment at work, being under the influence of drugs and leaking confidential information were also reasons for actions against staff. Installations of small-scale renewables on homes and small businesses has seen a record start to the year, driven by surging interest in solar panels and batteries. But whilst overall installations were up 17%, the number of new heat pumps being installed were down 17%, according to certification body MCS. Some 210,000 small-scale certified renewables were installed in the first half of the year. And the Conservatives would scrap plans to phase out sales of new diesel trucks and lorries by 2040 that are part of a push to transition to electric vehicles. The party has pledged to axe the current plans to end sales of new heavy goods vehicles that are not net zero emissions by 2040. It's a reverse of the policy brought in by Boris Johnson.
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0: Well, I'm playing ZZ Top, or rather played ZZ Top for Teresa in Huntingdon, because I know that is her favourite song. And Hawkwind, the only person that I know that would probably like Hawkwind and maybe listening is Mags. Hello, Mags, if you are. I like the Chiffons and I like the Bee Gees, and they are both next.
1: Boomerang.
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Well, that was one of the biggest selling albums of the 70s, Night Fever, and that was all part of the big disco scene, wasn't it? 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

0: That's it from me for today. Thanks for your company for the last 3 hours. I'll be back next Tuesday with another Boomerang Brunch. But before then, if you're around on Sunday morning, make a date and join me at 10 o'clock for County Matters. Dave Price is next and after the news, and he's got Rock the Boat from the Hughes Corporation and Prince, Little Red Corvette. Bye-bye.
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4: Prince Harry and Meghan are planning to move back to England more than 6 years after moving to the US. The Sussexes are expected to settle outside London later this month, with Archie and Lilibet starting school here in September. The proportion of GCSE entries getting the top grades has increased compared with last year. However, the share achieving a decent pass has fallen back to pre-pandemic levels. Hundreds of thousands of teenagers across England, Wales and Northern Ireland have received their GCSE and BTEC results. Here's one of them.
5: I'm incredibly pleased. I'm over the moon about this. I'm very nervous, but it's a lot better than I expected, yeah. I feel a lot more sure of myself now. I think what I've learned is that I underestimate myself a lot. Everything should work out if I give it everything I just can.
4: The Prime Minister is pledging a new crackdown on organised waste crime. Andy Burnham says the days of gangs making easy money from illegal dumping are over. And Max Verstappen has put an end to speculation over his Formula One future. He signed a new long-term contract with Red Bull. That's the latest from Radio News Hub. I'm Tanita Sims.
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4: A day of showers across the UK, with some being heavy and thundery with a risk of hail. The most intense are likely across parts of central England and Wales, highs of 21 degrees Celsius.

I was very fortunate enough to be able to see Prince in concert at the O2 when he was doing his residency many, many years ago. And I could tell you a few stories as well, because I've got some friends that actually worked at the O2 behind the scenes at that time of things that went on. But unfortunately, I can't actually announce them on the radio, because otherwise I'd get in a lot of trouble. Anyway, afternoon, I'm Dave. I'm here till 4. You're listening to Boomerang Radio. Prince, A Little Red Corvette, along with the Hughes Corporation, Rock the Boat. Songs coming up for you very shortly, including George Benson, Simply Red, and this from the Beatles.

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0: Well, it's time for today's entertainment news, and we're talking Tom Fletcher, Paddington, and musicians and AI here on Boomerang.
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2: Taylor Sheridan has confirmed a previously announced Yellowstone spin-off is not going ahead. In 2021, Paramount announced plans for a show titled 6666, which would be set in the present day. Since then, four spin-off Yellowstone series have been created. However, 6666 had not yet gone into production. This week, Sheridan announced it had officially been cancelled. US actress Sadie Sink and musician Tom Fletcher among the famous faces nominated for the Stage Debut Awards. They will compete for prizes at the ceremony next month alongside stars such as Harry Potter actor Ralph Fiennes, Oscar-nominated star Brendan Gleeson, and I Swear actor Robert Aramayo. Paddington, the musical, is at the Savoy Theatre in London and features music and lyrics by McFly star Fletcher, who has received a nod for the Best Creative West End Debut. And musicians are being squeezed out and marginalised from their industry by AI. That's according to a study from the Queen's University in Belfast, which warns that consumers and musicians are being shortchanged because of the lack of controls over tech.
1: Boomerang Radio Entertainment. 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Boomerang Radio.

0: Got a brand new show starting on Boomerang this September. It's going to be Saturday mornings with Matt Rowbottom and Pete Hawkins. It's called House of Fun. Got some half-baked features and a Pauline presentation along with loads and loads of stuff, including Victoids, so things you can't, I can't understand, and Truth or Tosh, along with many, many others. That's House of Fun coming to Boomerang Radio this September. Keep listening for more details.
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Do you know what they say at the end of that? It says, please turn me over, because it's sort of citing the fact it was done and released on vinyl. And that's exactly what it says. An amazing song, absolutely amazing song, and definitely one for the summer, that's for sure as well. And talking about summer songs, we got this from Donna Summer.

0: Latest news and weather from Tanita in just a moment here on Boomerang. And then after 2 o'clock, the number twos at two. Two songs that got to number two in the charts at some point in time. And today's ones, am I going to say who the artists are? Yes, I am, because it's not obvious. We've got U2 and Elton John. Now, can you guess what the songs are?
1: Boomerang.
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4: The Prime Minister, Andy Burnham, says Prince Harry and Meghan's planned return to Britain is a private matter. He was asked whether the government would pay for their security. The Sussexes are expected to settle outside London later this month. The proportion of GCSE entries awarded top grades has risen from last year. The gap in results between boys and girls has shrunk again and is at its narrowest point this century. Hundreds of thousands of teenagers across England, Wales and Northern Ireland have received their results. Here's one of them.
5: Really happy. I got all nines apart from 1-8. Yeah, apart from, I got 1-8 though, to be fair.
6: What was that in?
5: Computer science.
4: The Prime Minister is pledging a new crackdown on organised waste crime. Fines will rise from £300 to £5,000, while police drones and the National Crime Agency will play a bigger role. And Theo James says he's too old to be the next James Bond. The White Lotus star has been one of several names linked to the part after Daniel Craig stood down. That's the latest from Radio News Hub. I'm Tanita Sims.
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4: A day of showers across the UK with some being heavy and thundery with a risk of hail. The most intense are likely across parts of central England and Wales. Highs of 21 degrees Celsius.

Now, did you guess correctly on the songs for number twos at two? You two, Pride in the Name of Love, absolutely love that song. Now, I hated it at the time. I really did. And I don't know why. But it's along with the few other songs in the 80s that I really, really disliked at the time and then sort of grown to love them over the years. And the other number two at two today was Elton John, Saturday Night's All Right for Fighting. We got another two for you tomorrow to finish off the week. Yes, we have here on Boomerang.

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Now, do you eat things at different times of day that you, well, according to everyone else, you shouldn't do? So say, take for instance, packet Christmas morning, I was talking to a mate on the phone and I was eating a packet of pickled onion Monster Munch at 10 to 10 while I was on the phone to him. And he's going, oh, that's disgusting. Yeah, you shouldn't be eating blah, blah, blah. And that. But who actually tells you what you can eat when? I mean, obviously they say cereals and fruit, whatever for breakfast. And then they say whatever for dinner and then whatever for tea. And it's just a case of, you know, are people just following it as like sheep and not actually doing as their own? I know there is some sort of scientific background sort of thing to go and do with it. But I mean, what's stopping you from eating a, I don't know, let's just say a kebab at 9 o'clock in the morning? Well, I mean, what's stopping you from doing that? Or maybe, you know, you just fancy, you know, just say for instance, you fancy a lasagna at, you know, like 7 o'clock in the morning. I mean, what is wrong with that? I mean, it's just a case of, if you're really sort of craving something at a certain time of day, just eat it, as long as it's in moderation. Do you really think it matters? I don't know. That was actually quite serious for me. Sorry about that.

Hi, this is Chris Tibbles inviting you to join me weekday mornings between 6 and 10 for Boomerang Breakfast with the Cresset Peterborough. I've got a Start Your Day survey, a chance to win 50 quid on Bits and Pieces at 7.15. 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

0: I love my 90s. Sophie B. Hawkins, Damn, I Wish I Was Your Lover. And coming up in just a moment here on Boomerang Radio, we've got our 20 to 3 soul spots. So two songs that are very, very soulful and very, very good. We'll find out in a moment.
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Imagination Music and Lights, along with Calling the Gang, Ladies Night. That completes our soul spot today. We got our final one tomorrow for this week here on Boomerang at 23, like normal. Songs coming up for you very shortly, including Roberta Flack, David Bowie, and this from the Lightning Seeds.

0: got the latest news and weather with Tanita in just a moment here on Boomerang. And songs after 3 o'clock, including Bross, Bob Marley, and also Aretha Franklin.
1: Boomerang. 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
5: The Prime Minister, Andy Burnham, says the Duke and Duchess of Sussex's planned return to Britain is a private matter. His response came after being asked whether the government would pay for their security. Meanwhile, Royal Observer correspondent Josh Ron speculates on the reasons behind the couple's return.
6: Seem on the surface that their commercial adventures in Hollywood haven't necessarily gone to plan. Their Netflix deal downgraded to a first look. Their Spotify deal terminated.
5: Flytippers will be forced to pay for the clean-up when they dump waste illegally. That's what Andy Burnham has said. The Prime Minister made the announcement as he laid out plans to crack down on waste crime, vowing that the days of criminal gangs making easy money from dumping waste are over. A teenage boy has been arrested on suspicion of offences including violent disorder. It's after homes thought to be housing asylum seekers were targeted in Thetford earlier this month. And Max Verstappen has put to an end speculation over his Formula One future. He's signed a new long-term contract with Red Bull. That's the latest from Radio News Hub. I'm Tanita Sim.
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5: Showers will mostly fade, though some may persist near coasts. Elsewhere, variable cloud and clear spells are expected. Temperatures are cooler than recent nights, lows of 8 degrees Celsius.

You're listening to Boomerang Radio on a Thursday afternoon, 10 past three or near enough anyway. I'm Dave, here till 4 o'clock. Bob Marley, No Woman, No Cry. Now, this next song, and I don't believe I'm actually doing this, actually. The fact is that in my record collection, yes, vinyl we're talking about here, that I happen to have a 12-inch version, the extended version of this next song. And the fact is it goes on for 18 minutes and 1 second long. Can you imagine listening to this?

0: This song always reminds me of primary school when we were sat down for dinner. They used to play music and this used to be one of the songs. I always remember as well on top of that, that the shortbread biscuits that they used to have, you know, little squares in the plastic round bowls that you used to have, you could never ever, if you hit it with your spoon, it used to shoot out the bowl unless you had to have custard, which would then soften it up. Do you remember that then? I certainly do.
1: Boomerang.
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0: Now, around about this time of day, I always do something very serious on the news front here on Boomerang Radio. And if you're a long-time sufferer of the show, you'll know exactly where I'm going with this. A boat operator near Norway was hit with a fine of $5,000 for blowing his foghorn, which woke a sleeping polar bear. Apparently, the vessel was sailing off the coast of Norway and around about 620 miles from the North Pole when the pilot of the boat decided that he wanted to blow his foghorn because he saw a sleeping polar bear, as you do. So did you know the fact that I didn't even know you could get fined for waking polar bears? And apparently the governor's office ordered the boat operator pay a total of $5,255 under local rules. Just like there's certain local rules in the UK with certain places you have to do certain things. And it's forbidden to needlessly disturb, attract or pursue a polar bear. There we go, which is declared a protected species in 1972. There you go. If you haven't learned that now, you know that bit of information. And just think, if you ever go to a pub quiz now and they come out with that question, you're much better for it. And you never know, you might actually win something.
1: Thank you for coming home. Sorry that the chairs are all warm. I left them here.

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I'll be with you between 10 and midday every Sunday with County Matters, local news stories and events. 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

0: the rest of the day here on Boomerang looks like this. Pete T's here in less than 20 minutes at 4 o'clock. Gavin Samways is on at 7 with his 70s at 7 and 80s at 8. And then 9 o'clock, the Boomerang Late Show with Lazy B. That is how your day's looking. If you want more information, all you need to do is go to our website, boomerangradio.co.uk, and it's all on there under schedule.
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If I remember rightly, the Monkees used to be on Saturday mornings on TV. As I'm a believer, also in the film Shrek, I'm a fountain of useless knowledge, I can tell you as well. Where it stores everything in my head, I don't know. And when it comes to the important stuff, I really, really don't know. I just forget about the important stuff.

0: latest news and weather for you in just a moment with Trevor, and then after 4 o'clock with Pete, we've got songs from Herman Hermits, so we've got Patrick Swayze and Status Quo. I'm back tomorrow, Friday afternoon, ready for the weekend. I'm really ready for the weekend. From 1 p.m. Have a good evening. See you later.
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4: A man remains in hospital after suffering stab wounds in Cambridge on Tuesday evening. Cambridgeshire police were called to reports of violence in Tennyson Road at around 9 p.m. on Tuesday and made two arrests in connection with the incident. A police spokesperson said two men in their 20s were arrested on suspicion of wounding with intent to do grievous bodily harm and remain in custody at this time. Data has revealed that the number of e-bikes confiscated by Cambridgeshire police has increased by more than 1,400% in the last year. According to the data, the force seized 126 e-bikes between April 2025 and March 2026. This was up from only 8 e-bikes between April 2024 and March 2025. The increase is also a pattern across the UK. Over 7,000 e-bikes were confiscated across the UK in the 12 months to May the 19th. A trial date has been set for five people accused of charges relating to a shooting in a Cambridgeshire town. A man in his 20s suffered serious injuries after he was shot in Leverington Common near Wisbeach on May the 31st. Five of the six people charged appeared at Cambridge Crown Court for a plea and trial preparation hearing on Wednesday, but they did not enter pleas. They are expected to do so at the next hearing on September the 29th at the same court. A potential trial date was set for March the 1st, 2027 at Cambridge Crown Court. And CPSL Mind, which covers Cambridgeshire, Peterborough and South Lincolnshire, has launched a new five-year strategy aimed at reshaping mental health support and strengthening community resilience. The plan, titled Time for Action, Together for Mental Health, focuses on prevention, early intervention and ensuring people receive the right support before reaching crisis point. The strategy highlights rising demand and growing complexity of mental health needs across the region. One long-term challenge is that many individuals only access help during emergencies, often because existing services are hard to navigate or reach. Each year, CPSL Mind supports more than 8,000 people.
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4: Still muggy with showers around, some of those heavy and thundery through this evening. Those showers will die away to leave a dry night with lows of 10 degrees. Friday will be much the same as today, with highs of a cooler 20 Celsius. That's the latest from the Boomerang Radio Newsroom. I'm Tom Green.
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It's Boomerang Radio with me, Pete T, and she's like the wind. She comes, she goes, she's been, she's gone. Okay. Herman Hermits, and I'm into something good. Some great music on the show today.

0: Just rocked at Casbah and Clash. Okay, then. Along with the great music that we've got today, we've also got Ash Sean. He's coming into the studio at 20 past 22 and at the top of the hour.
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3: M11 and A1M all flowing well with no reported problems. Huntingdon has temporary lights in place because of gas main work at for Humber Road in both directions. Ponders Bridge has got temporary lights in place near to Cambush Drove. That's because of emergency repairs. Busy but moving for the A35 on the approach towards the Elmhall roundabout for Wisbeach, and no issues heading into Ely and for Cambridge. And that's the latest on Cambridge's roads. For Boomerang Radio, I'm Sean Moore.
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Thanks there, Neil Sedaka or Sedaka, depending which, and Calendar Girl on Boomerang Radio, where the hits just keep coming back. You're on the highway home with me, Pete, and I love this track. Yeah. Travelling back in time and going on a little journey, I think, yeah? Disco, D-I-S-C-O, it's Atowan or Ottowan. They've all got double names, you see.

0: Freddie Mercury and Queen and Living on My Own. Not when I've got you guys with me. It's time that we popped out to say hi to Sean because he's got the highways and the byways in mind.
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3: M11 and A1M all flowing freely with no reported problems. Elsewhere heading into Ponders Bridge, there's temporary lights in place near to Cambush Grove. Great Barford, the A41, the bypass slow moving eastbound before the Black Cat roundabout. Huntingdon, Coneygear Road's got temporary lights in place for Humber Road. That's because of emergency repairs. A47, Wisbeach bypass, busy but moving, heading into the centre of Wisbeach. No issues inbound for the A15 into Peterborough, busy but moving for the Nene Parkway. And that's the latest on Cambridge's roads. The Boomerang Radio. I'm Sean Moore.
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Oh, yeah, that sounds pretty good. That's Tom Jones for you there, the voice from the valley, and it's not unusual. Now, do you like the idea of a Caribbean night? Yeah, Saturday, September the 5th, down at the Parkway Club, Maskew Avenue. Yes, you know where that is. Well done. Stevie B, along with me, old mate Graham Draper, on disco, disco duties, I would say. Another story. And just... £6 on the door, and you pay on the door as well, and the doors open at 7 p.m. So that's the Caribbean night there with Graham Draper and Stevie B, and that's the Parkway Club. Now, what was I going to say to you? Yes, did you know that most people on their drive home, never thought about this, but they discuss what they're going to have for tea or what they hope they're going to have for tea. Generally speaking, it doesn't work out that way, does it? So I'm going to say to you, I'm going to put this out to you today. What are you having for tea?

0: Do you know, I was just thinking about that song yesterday. I did a 70s show for somebody and they said, play that. And they said, play Sweet. And then I suddenly thought, yeah, Love Is Auction. So it's on the show today. We head towards shore now for a quick checkup on what's happening out there on the roads.
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3: M11 and A1M all flowing freely with no reported problems. Elsewhere, heading into Ponders Bridge, there's temporary lights in place near to Cambridge Grove. Great Barth

0: At the A41, the bypass slow-moving eastbound before the Black Cat roundabout. Huntingdon, Coneygear Road's got temporary lights in place for Humber Road. That's because of emergency repairs. A47, Wisbeach bypass, busy but moving, heading into the centre of Wisbeach. No issues inbound for the A15 into Peterborough, busy but moving for the Neame Parkway. And that's the latest on Cambridge's roads. For Boomerang Radio, I'm Sean Moore.
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5: A man remains in hospital after suffering stab wounds in Cambridge on Tuesday evening. Cambridgeshire police were called to reports of violence in Tennyson Road at around 9pm on Tuesday and made two arrests in connection with the incident. A police spokesperson said two men in their 20s were arrested on suspicion of wounding with intent to do grievous bodily harm and remain in custody at this time. Data has revealed that the number of e-bikes confiscated by Cambridgeshire police has increased by more than 1,400% in the last year. According to the data, the force seized 126 e-bikes between April 2025 and March 2026. This was up from only 8 e-bikes between April 2024 and March 2025. The increase is also a pattern across the UK. Over 7,000 e-bikes were confiscated across the UK in the 12 months to May the 19th. A trial date has been set for five people accused of charges relating to a shooting in a Cambridgeshire town. A man in his 20s suffered serious injuries after he was shot in Leverington Common near Wisbeach on May the 31st. Five of the six people charged appeared at Cambridge Crown Court for a plea and trial preparation hearing on Wednesday, but they did not enter pleas. They are expected to do so at the next hearing on September the 29th at the same court. A potential trial date was set for March the 1st, 2027 at Cambridge Crown Court. And CPSL Mind, which covers Cambridgeshire, Peterborough and South Lincolnshire, has launched a new five-year strategy aimed at reshaping mental health support and strengthening community resilience. The plan, titled Time for Action, Together for Mental Health, focuses on prevention, early intervention and ensuring people receive the right support before reaching crisis point. The strategy highlights rising demand and growing complexity of mental health needs across the region. One long-term challenge is that many individuals only access help during emergencies, often because existing services are hard to navigate or reach. Each year, CPSL Mind supports more than 8,000 people.
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5: Still muggy with showers around, some of those heavy and thundery through this evening. Those showers will die away to leave a dry night with lows of 10 degrees. Friday will be much the same as today, with highs of a cooler 20 Celsius. That's the latest from the Boomerang Radio Newsroom. I'm Tom Green.
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0: And Cher and It's In His Kiss. Well, straight into the studio at the moment stands our Chris, because he's got the Bits and Pieces competition all lined up. Going to tell you about it right now.
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3: So every day, Monday to Friday, we give you the chance to win yourself some extra money, not just once or twice, but three times. There is 50 quid riding on this if you can identify the title and artist of all five songs. Now, identify for me each of the songs from the 60s, 70s, 80s, 90s, and the early 2000s. What do you get from this?
1: Bits and Pieces.

0: I will tell you now, there have been a few guests already. Joe in Huntingdon guest Mika's Grace Kelly. Kev from the 1980s said Shalimar. And Gary just this week has said that Joe South's Games People Play is in there from the 1960s, which means it leaves us with the song from the 1970s and the song from the 1990s to guess. But who is it? Here is another listen.
1: Bits and Pieces.

0: chalk up those songs that have been guessed by Joe in Huntingdon, by Kev White, and from Gary in Ramsey. Mika's Grace Kelly from the 2000s. Shalimar's There It Is from the 1980s. And Joe South's Games People Play from the 1960s. What is representing the 70s and 90s from there? If you think you know, and you can add those three to them, £50 could be yours. 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All of the wrong guesses so far are on our website. 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

0: Kind of strange, those records from back in the 60s there. That's the Small Faces doing weird and wonderful things in the studio there with Ichiku Park. We head out towards Sean now.
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3: M11 and A1M all flowing freely with no reported problems. Elsewhere, heading into Ponders Bridge, there's temporary lights in place near to Cambush Drove. Great Barford, the A41, the bypass slow moving eastbound before the Black Cat roundabout. Huntingdon, Coneygear Road's got temporary lights in place for Humber Road. That's because of emergency repairs. A47, Wisbeach bypass, busy but moving, heading into the centre of Wisbeach. No issues inbound for the A15 into Peterborough, busy but moving for the Neame Parkway. And that's the latest on Cambridge's roads. For Boomerang Radio, I'm Sean Moore.
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0: Donna Summer and Love Is In Control, Finger on the Trigger. I don't know what that means, but that's the way it is right here. Okay, let's go to Tom, who's got the local news and weather right now.
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2: A man remains in hospital after suffering stab wounds in Cambridge on Tuesday evening. Cambridgeshire police were called to reports of violence in Tennyson Road at around 9 p.m. on Tuesday and made two arrests in connection with the incident. A police spokesperson said two men in their 20s were arrested on suspicion of wounding with intent to do grievous bodily harm and remain in custody at this time. Data has revealed that the number of e-bikes confiscated by Cambridgeshire police has increased by more than 1,400% in the last year. According to the data, the force seized 126 e-bikes between April 2025 and March 2026. This was up from only 8 e-bikes between April 2024 and March 2025. The increase is also a pattern across the UK. Over 7,000 e-bikes were confiscated across the UK in the 12 months to May the 19th. A trial date has been set for five people accused of charges relating to a shooting in a Cambridgeshire town. A man in his 20s suffered serious injuries after he was shot in Leverington Common near Wisbeach on May the 31st. Five of the six people charged appeared at Cambridge Crown Court for a plea and trial preparation hearing on Wednesday, but they did not enter pleas. They are expected to do so at the next hearing on September the 29th at the same court. A potential trial date was set for March the 1st, 2027 at Cambridge Crown Court. And CPSL Mind, which covers Cambridgeshire, Peterborough and South Lincolnshire, has launched a new five-year strategy aimed at reshaping mental health support and strengthening community resilience. The plan, titled Time for Action, Together for Mental Health, focuses on prevention, early intervention and ensuring people receive the right support before reaching crisis point. The strategy highlights rising demand and growing complexity of mental health needs across the region. One long-term challenge is that many individuals only access help during emergencies, often because existing services are hard to navigate or reach. Each year, CPSL Mind supports more than 8,000 people.
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2: Still muggy with showers around, some of those heavy and thundery through this evening. Those showers will die away to leave a dry night with lows of 10 degrees. Friday will be much the same as today, with highs of a cooler 20 Celsius. That's the latest from the Boomerang Radio Newsroom. I'm Tom Green.
0: Thank you there, Tom. Right, I think it's Tanita that's got the sports news. The reason I say that, I'm looking across the studio, somebody else is sat there, but I think it's Tanita. Let's see.
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4: Max Verstappen has ended recent speculation about his F1 future after signing a new deal with Red Bull. The four-time world champion had been linked with a move elsewhere at the end of the season. Coventry are preparing for their first Premier League game in 25 years when they travel to Champions Arsenal tomorrow night. Sky Blues boss Frank Lampard has made several signings and says the club are finished in the transfer market.
5: We're very, very happy with the squad last year and what we did, but we know the level goes up, so we're trying to work to make ourselves competitive at the level. And again, we'll analyse over the next 2 weeks how the squad's looking and where it's at.
4: Football fans groups worldwide have set up a petition calling for the resignation of Gianni Infantino as FIFA president. He's under pressure after being forced to abandon plans to seek private investment in the World Cup. And in the Conference League playoffs, Brighton travel to Tromso for the first leg. Rangers host Jablonec with Hearts at home to Rapid Vienna. Elsewhere, Motherwell take on Germans side Freiburg, while Hibs are away to Gent.
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0: That's beautiful South there, and Old Red Eye is back. Sounds like a Bond movie, doesn't it? Well, I suppose it is, really, isn't it? Beautiful South there for you. What I'm looking for, by the way, a big shout out for anybody that tells me the song that instantly lifts their mood after work. So, you know, when you finish work and that's behind you, you get in the car and you're driving along there, what's the song that kind of lifts you and feels, yeah, it feels good? And I'll tell you what I'm going to do. If you contact this studio, that's studio@boomerangradio.co.uk, I'm going to play that for you. Let's head out to see what's happening on those roads for your drive home with, of course, Sean.
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2: With Mick George, helping you skip the jams and the waste.
3: M11 is slow moving. It's blocked due to an obstruction. That's from northbound from Junction 10 at Duxford to Junction 11 for Cambridge South. Heading into Huntingdon, Kernaghere Road's got temporary lights in place. A Humber Road, that's because of ongoing works. A47 Wisbeach Bypass, queues on the approach towards the Elmhall roundabout. Busy into Peterborough for the A15 inbound. Queensgate roundabout has lane restrictions in place. A1 slow moving southbound towards the Black Cat roundabout. Well, that's the latest on Cambridge's roads. For Boomerang Radio, I'm Sean Moore.
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6: Where the

Paul Thompson. I'm going to dedicate that to a friend of mine called Ian Gray. Now, Ian's not so much these days. He still does a bit of, I think he's doing something at the Blue Bell over there in Warrington. Ian used to, the first DJ in all discos I ever went to, and the first DJ I ever saw was Ian, and he was playing that very song. What I'm going to do for you right now, though, is play you Rainbow here on Boomerang Radio, where the hits just keep coming back. Since you've been gone, and since you haven't been gone, you're back. Okay. I get the same old-

0: Oh, that's a super song, Richard Marx, for you on the radio, and right here waiting for you. And right here waiting for us is Sean, that's going to tell us what's happening with the local roads.
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2: With Mick George, helping you skip the jams and the waste.
3: M11 is slow moving. It's blocked due to an obstruction. That's from northbound from Junction 10 at Duxford to Junction 11 for Cambridge South. Heading into Huntingdon, Coneygear Road's got temporary lights in place. A Humber Road, that's because of ongoing works. A47 Wisbeach Bypass. Queues on the approach towards the Elmhall roundabout. Busy into Peterborough for the A15 inbound. Queensgate roundabout has lane restrictions in place. A1 slow moving south band towards the Black Cat roundabout. Well, that's the latest on Cambridge's roads. For Boomerang Radio, I'm Sean Moore.
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5: A man remains in hospital after suffering stab wounds in Cambridge on Tuesday evening. Cambridgeshire police were called to reports of violence in Tennyson Road at around 9 p.m. on Tuesday and made two arrests in connection with the incident. A police spokesperson said two men in their 20s were arrested on suspicion of wounding with intent to do grievous bodily harm and remain in custody at this time. Data has revealed that the number of e-bikes confiscated by Cambridgeshire police has increased by more than 1,400% in the last year. According to the data, the force seized 126 e-bikes between April 2025 and March 2026. This was up from only 8 e-bikes between April 2024 and March 2025. The increase is also a pattern across the UK. Over 7,000 e-bikes were confiscated across the UK in the 12 months to May the 19th. A trial date has been set for five people accused of charges relating to a shooting in a Cambridgeshire town. A man in his 20s suffered serious injuries after he was shot in Leverington Common near Wisbeach on May the 31st. Five of the six people charged appeared at Cambridge Crown Court for a plea and trial preparation hearing on Wednesday, but they did not enter pleas. They are expected to do so at the next hearing on September the 29th at the same court. A potential trial date was set for March the 1st, 2027 at Cambridge Crown Court. And CPSL Mind, which covers Cambridgeshire, Peterborough and South Lincolnshire, has launched a new five-year strategy aimed at reshaping mental health support and strengthening community resilience. The plan, titled Time for Action, Together for Mental Health, focuses on prevention, early intervention and ensuring people receive the right support before reaching crisis point. The strategy highlights rising demand and growing complexity of mental health needs across the region. One long-term challenge is that many individuals only access help during emergencies, often because existing services are hard to navigate or reach. Each year, CPSL Mind supports more than 8,000 people.
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5: Still muggy with showers around, some of those heavy and thundery through this evening. Those showers will die away to leave a dry night with lows of 10 degrees. Friday will be much the same as today, with highs of a cooler 20 Celsius. That's the latest from the Boomerang Radio Newsroom. I'm Tom Green.
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Jason Elmo's Fire and John Parr on Boomerang Radio with the hits just keep coming back. Strange conversations that are heading cars, apparently. It's the great glove box mystery. What random things do people keep in their glove box that absolutely shouldn't be there? This is going in the wrong place, isn't it? Yes, it really is. You get everything from an old pair of sunglasses to a half-melted sweet to a screwdriver that's been there since 1998. Okay. I think we better take the Beatles out next, and I want to hold your hand.

0: Ike and Tina Turner there and Nutbush City Limits. Well, our Sean has got no limits. From Peterborough all the way to Cambridge and beyond and around and all the villages too. He'll be there.
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2: With Mick George, helping you skip the jams and the waste.
3: M11 is slow moving. It's blocked due to an obstruction. That's from northbound from Junction 10 at Duxford to Junction 11 for Cambridge South. Heading into Huntingdon, Coneygear Road's got temporary lights in place. A Humber Road, that's because of ongoing works. A47 Wisbeach Bypass, queues on the approach towards the Elmhall roundabout. Busy into Peterborough for the A15 inbound. Queensgate roundabout has lane restrictions in place. A1 slow moving southbound towards the Black Cat roundabout. Well, that's the latest on Cambridge's roads. For Boomerang Radio, I'm Sean Moore.
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0: House Martins and Happy Hour. Just one of those other conversations that you have in cars, by the way. I used to work with somebody that used to do this all the time. He said, so you're heading home, and he said, right, I'll be honest with you. What's the one thing you think I've forgotten to buy today? And I thought, milk, bread, or something like that. And he actually went on and said, happens to me every day, I forget my paper. And I thought, well, it's 5 o'clock. That's now history, isn't it?
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2: A man remains in hospital after suffering stab wounds in Cambridge on Tuesday evening. Cambridgeshire police were called to reports of violence in Tennyson Road at around 9 p.m. on Tuesday and made two arrests in connection with the incident. A police spokesperson said two men in their 20s were arrested on suspicion of wounding with intent to do grievous bodily harm and remain in custody at this time. Data has revealed that the number of e-bikes confiscated by Cambridgeshire police has increased by more than 1,400% in the last year. According to the data, the force seized 126 e-bikes between April 2025 and March 2026. This was up from only 8 e-bikes between April 2024 and March 2025. The increase is also a pattern across the UK. Over 7,000 e-bikes were confiscated across the UK in the 12 months to May the 19th. A trial date has been set for five people accused of charges relating to a shooting in a Cambridgeshire town. A man in his 20s suffered serious injuries after he was shot in Leverington Common near Wisbeach on May the 31st. Five of the six people charged appeared at Cambridge Crown Court for a plea and trial preparation hearing on Wednesday, but they did not enter pleas. They are expected to do so at the next hearing on September the 29th at the same court. A potential trial date was set for March the 1st, 2027 at Cambridge Crown Court. And CPSL Mind, which covers Cambridgeshire, Peterborough and South Lincolnshire, has launched a new five-year strategy aimed at reshaping mental health support and strengthening community resilience. The plan, titled Time for Action, Together for Mental Health, focuses on prevention, early intervention and ensuring people receive the right support before reaching crisis point. The strategy highlights rising demand and growing complexity of mental health needs across the region. One long-term challenge is that many individuals only access help during emergencies, often because existing services are hard to navigate or reach. Each year, CPSL Mind supports more than 8,000 people.
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2: Still muggy with showers around, some of those heavy and thundery through this evening. Those showers will die away to leave a dry night with lows of 10 degrees. Friday will be much the same as today, with highs of a cooler 20 Celsius. That's the latest from the Boomerang Radio Newsroom. I'm Tom Green.
0: Thank you there, Tom. We're going to head across to Tanita now, who's got the entertainment news.
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4: TV judge Rob Rinder has paid tribute to his funny, beautifully flawed and loving father after his death, aged 73. The 48-year-old shared a lengthy message to Instagram detailing how, although he and his father David were very different men, he never once doubted his pride in him. Rinder says his father had been living with a desperately under-researched illness known as Lewy body dementia. Sparks singer Russell Mayall has revealed his band are working on a new studio album. The American duo, formed in the late 1960s by Mayall and his brother, keyboard player Ron, released their first live album as a full band in Live on the Moon earlier this month. They put out their 28th studio album just last year, but are already planning a follow-up. And Theo James says he's too old to be the next James Bond. He also thinks it would be a role that would lose him the freedom over his acting career. The White Lotus star has been one of several names linked to the part after Daniel Craig stood down following his last Bond film, No Time to Die.
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0: That's the big 12-inch single played live in the studio by Howard, the 12-inch vinyl, of course, in a very strange colour. And don't look any further. I wouldn't dream of it.
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0: What's happening out on the roads then, Sean?
3: M11 is slow moving. It's blocked due to an obstruction. That's from the northbound from Junction 10 at Duxford to Junction 11 for Cambridge South. Heading into Huntingdon, Coneygear Road's got temporary lights in place. A Humber Road, that's because of ongoing works. A47 Wisbeach Bypass, queues on the approach towards the Elmhall roundabout. Busy into Peterborough for the A15 inbound. Queensgate roundabout has lane restrictions in place. A1 slow moving southbound towards the Black Cat roundabout. That's the latest on Cambridge's roads. For Boomerang Radio, I'm Sean Moore.
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It's one of those spooky records I dedicated to the present Mrs. T, because she likes all that kind of stuff there, Lady Eleanor, and that's Lyndon's Fun for you. Boyzone, and it's all over again. Turn

0: the sign quite clearly actually today. 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Okay, that's Ace of Base, and we're going to head towards shore now because it's a pretty busy night out there, so watch out for the roads. 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
2: With Mick George, helping you skip the jams and the waste.
3: M11 is slow moving. It's blocked due to an obstruction. That's from northbound from Junction 10 at Duxford to Junction 11 for Cambridge South. Heading into Huntingdon, Coneygear Road's got temporary lights in place. A Humber Road, that's because of ongoing works. A47 Wisbeach Bypass. Queues on the approach towards the Elmhall roundabout. Busy into Peterborough for the A15 inbound. Queensgate roundabout has lane restrictions in place. A1 slow moving south band towards the Black Cat roundabout. Well, that's the latest on Cambridge's roads. For Boomerang Radio, I'm Sean Moore.
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3: Duke of Sussex says he plans to reconcile with his family, including the Spencers, when he and the Duchess return to the UK. Meantime, a third of the British public are against the Duke and Duchess of Sussex's return, according to a YouGov poll. These people are for the move.
4: It's nice that he's coming home, that the kids have got to see their grandparents and brothers. Yeah, happy to have him home.
5: I think it's good. I think it's a good thing. I think he should, start seeing his brother again and his sister-in-law.
4: We like them.
3: More than welcome. A teenage boy's been arrested on suspicion of offences including violent disorder. It's after homes thought to be housing asylum seekers were targeted in a market town. Norfolk Police says his arrest followed consecutive nights of disorder in Thetford earlier this month. And the proportion of GCSE entries getting top grades has increased compared with last year. However, the share achieving a decent pass has fallen back to pre-pandemic levels. From Radio News Hub, I'm Trevor Thomas.
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3: Showers will fade, though some may persist near the coast. There'll be less of them during daytime tomorrow, though still some downpours in the west and the south. Temperatures ranging from 18 to 21.

Elton John and Philadelphia Freedom. This is the evening show on Boomerang Radio with me, Gavin, until 9. We are doing the 70s at 7, and this is Albert Hammond.

0: Billy Paul and Me and Mrs. Jones, final song on the 70s at 7 tonight. And that's back on the show on Monday with Matt Webb. I'm on my holidays. So Matt Webb is in for the evening show next week from Monday. If you want to choose your favourite song tonight or get in touch, say hi to somebody, you can email studio@boomerangradio.co.uk or contact me via the Boomerang Radio app. Hello to Suzanne in Dogsthorpe, Peterborough. Belinda Carlisle coming up for you next.
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The Monkees on Boomerang Radio, where the hits just keep on coming back. It's Gavin on the evening show until 9. Weekend fast approaching, and resident DJ Rick Allen with his Saturday Night Groove is at the Brewery Tap again this weekend from 7. And also Charters Summer Sunday session with Dizzy Miss Lizzie's from 3 o'clock in the afternoon. 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

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Michelle in Cambridge, This Is For You, the Brothers Johnson and Stomp.

0: Queen and Somebody to Love on Boomerang Radio. So the 80s are coming up next. George Benson and Paula Abdul on the way.
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7: Minister says the Duke and Duchess of Sussex's planned return to Britain's a private matter. His response came after being asked whether the government would pay for security, as it was revealed the royal couple would be moving back.

0: back to the UK from the States. Speaking earlier, Andy Burnham's wished Harry and Meghan well.
1: This is a private matter. It's a matter for Harry and for Meghan. And we wish them well in the move that they're making.
0: A con man who claimed he was a special forces soldier turned multi-millionaire cancer patient has been jailed for 3 years, 2 months. 35-year-old Joseph Gibson admitted 4 counts of fraud relating to 3 women and 1 man who he conned out of £68,000. And drought could hit parts of the UK again next year if the country has a dry winter, officials and experts have warned. The National Drought Group, which brings together the Met Office, regulators, the government and water companies, said this week's rainfall and cooler temperatures will not make any significant impacts on water scarcity. From Radio News Hub, I'm Trevor Thomas.
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0: Showers will fade, though some may persist near the coast. There'll be less of them during daytime tomorrow, though still some downpours in the west and the south. Temperatures ranging from 18 to 21.

How you doing? It's Gavin on the evening show until 9 then. Lazy B is going to be here with the latest show. Stick around for that if you can. We are doing the 80s at 8. That was George Benson and Feel Like Making Love. And this is a great song from the Four Tops.

0: Final song on the 80s at 8 tonight, Madness and House of Fun. Don't forget, Gary Ball is here tomorrow night from 7 with the Soul and Motown show. Gary has the Triple Play Flashback, the Artist of the Week, and also the Album of the Week too. Start your weekend in style with Gary Ball and the Soul and Motown show tomorrow evening from 7.
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classic Aretha Franklin on Boomerang Radio, where the hits just keep on coming back. It's Gavin on the evening show until 9. Hope your day's been good. Football season is back. That came round quick, didn't it? Peterborough, the Posh, at home to Mansfield Town on Saturday from 3. And also Cambridge United away to Bromley. That also kicks off at 3. Come on, Cambridge, and come on, the Posh.

0: Duran Duran and Hungry Like the Wolf. 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We are going way, way back with Marmalade next.
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Hello to Tom in Breton in Peterborough. 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
0: And I-

0: So that's it for me. Thank you very much for listening to the evening show this week. Gary Bort is here tomorrow evening from 7 with the Soul and Motown show. I'm on my holidays and Matt Webb is going to be here with the evening show next week. And then there's going to be a few changes to the evening show coming up very, very soon to kickstart us in September. More details about that. And the Late Show, as usual, with Lazy B is next.
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4: The Duke of Sussex says he plans to reconcile with his family, including the Spencers, when he and the Duchess return to the UK. Meantime, a third of the British public are against the Duke and Duchess of Sussex's return, according to a YouGov poll. These people are for the move.
5: It's nice that he's coming home, that the kids have got to see their grandparents and brothers. Yeah, happy to have him home.
6: I think it's good. I think it's a good thing. I think he should, start seeing his brother again and his sister-in-law. And
5: More than welcome.
4: A man's been found guilty of murdering his estranged wife after their relationship broke down. Witnesses in Catherine Gardens in Thorpe St Andrew reported hearing screams before finding Mrs Williams lying on the ground with serious injuries. Sentencing will take place next month. And the proportion of GCSE entries getting top grades has increased compared with last year. However, the share achieving a decent pass has fallen back to pre-pandemic levels. The gap in results between boys and girls shrunk again.

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0: Clear spells through the early hours. Showers generally less widespread through daytime, although thundery outbreaks possible in the south and west. Warm in the southeast. 21 is Friday's high.

Thank you, Gav. Things changing, I understand. Thank you for being there, my friend. Thank you for the last couple of hours. Welcome along to LB at Boomerang Radio's Late Show.

0: I hope you've had a grand day. It's been nice and chilled, hasn't it? We like days like this. Okay, thanks for being there. The biggest love songs in the world are queued up and ready to go.
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You heard the 3 degrees of stylistics. This is brilliant, isn't it? Andy Williams and Heatwave. And how about our survey said 15% of people say they recently stopped doing this completely. This is shocking. 15% of people say they recently stopped doing this completely. Any ideas?

0: 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Do you agree? Are you dating? 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

Annabelle's Night Spot is having a 50th anniversary reunion. They're celebrating Lady's 50th again. On the date, the club originally opened, which was Saturday the 14th of November. DJs, well, they're the original ones as well. Tom Bryan and Dave King. There's more details online regarding Annabelle's official 50th anniversary reunion part 2 at the Met Lounge.

0: Thank you for chilling with me at The Late Show. I'm LB until midnight. What I'll be after midnight, I do not know. We'll come back after a news update with the Carpenters.
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5: Prime Minister says the Duke and Duchess of Sussex's planned return to Britain's a private matter. His response came after being asked whether the government would pay for security, as it was revealed the royal couple would be moving back to the UK from the States. Speaking earlier, Andy Burnham's wished Harry and Meghan well.
6: Well, this is a private matter. It's a matter for Harry and for Meghan, and we wish them well in the move that they're making.
5: A conman who claimed he was a special forces soldier turned multi-millionaire cancer patient has been jailed for 3 years, 2 months. 35-year-old Joseph Gibson lied that he'd served in the special boat service. And droughts could hit parts of the UK again next year if the country has a dry winter, officials and experts have warned. The National Drought Group, which brings together the Met Office and water companies, said this week's rainfall and cooler temperatures will not make any significant impact on current water scarcity. From Radio News Hub, I'm Trevor Thomas.
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5: 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Shall

0: Coming up this hour, have you got a favourite sound? And do you use sleep sounds when you fall asleep? I do every night. You know, you have something playing in the background or you have the fan on, stuff like that. We'll talk about that pretty soon.
1: I'm imagining a lot of happy people. And most of you are with someone you love. Well, you are the lucky ones. All over the world, there are lots of people who are alone tonight. I imagine most of us have been in that situation at some time or another. I know I have. Recently, I heard a most beautiful song with a dynamic lyric that really expresses this feeling of loneliness. It means a lot to me personally, and I'd like to share it with you. I think you'll see what I mean.

0: Now, earlier on, we were talking about dating, getting fun as you get older. Pete said he's on the dating game and he's loving it. And he said he's 66 years old. Good evening, Pete. How are you? Researchers found looking for love when you are more mature and worldly wise is less stressful than in your 20s and 30s. They found older single people are more relaxed and comfortable in their own skin. Obviously, when you're a little bit younger, there's huge pressure, isn't there, from friends and, you know, stereotypes, social media, stuff like that. Happy dating, I say.
1: Boomerang.
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The Country Music Festival is happening at the Apple Cart. It's a great day out for everybody. Happening on the 23rd of August from 2 till 8. Live music, line dancing, a bucking bronco, cow milking competition, did I say? An outside bar as well. There's more details online.

0: We're carrying on the idea of dating when you get a little bit older. Lonely people say they'd like to meet more people but don't know how. A third of adults say they're unsure how to make friends with strangers in person. Because it's all online these days, that's the problem, isn't it? So when you do meet somebody in person, it's a little bit different. Apparently, pubs are still the best place to initiate a conversation with a stranger. A study revealed more than half of us believe there's a cultural stigma around talking to people you don't know, which is true, isn't it? People ignore each other these days. I say go with your gut, and if you fancy a chat on the bus, on the train, go for it. Break that ice.
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Oh, in the final hour of the show, we're talking about, I'm trying to think what it's called, a sleep sound. You know, you put the put something kind of in the background. I've got an Alexa which does it. It plays kind of nature sounds and stuff like that. A lot of people like the fan on before they sleep. 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We'll talk about that pretty soon.

0: Ending your day the lazy way. I'm LB at The Late Show, Boomerang Radio. How are you? We'll pause for the news. Come back for the final hour, kicking it off with the Bee Gees.
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5: Duke of Sussex says he plans to reconcile with his family, including the Spencers, when he and the Duchess return to the UK. Meantime, a third of the British public are against the Duke and Duchess of Sussex's return, according to a YouGov poll. These people are for the move.
6: It's nice that he's coming home, that the kids have got to see their grandparents and brothers. Yeah, happy to have him home.
7: I think it's good. I think it's a good thing. I think he should start seeing his brother again and his sister-in-law. And
5: a man's been found guilty of murdering his estranged wife after their relationship broke down. Witnesses in Catherine Gardens in Thorpe St Andrew reported hearing screams before finding Mrs Williams lying on the ground with serious injuries. Sentencing will take place next month. And the proportion of GCSE entries getting top grades has increased compared with last year. However, the share achieving a decent pass has fallen back to pre-pandemic levels. From Radio News Hub, I'm Trevor Thomas.
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5: Clear spells through the early hours, showers generally less widespread through daytime, although thundery outbreaks possible in the south and west, warm in the southeast. 21 is Friday's high.

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0: Okay, so earlier on we were talking about sounds. I've got a little machine which plays sounds when I sleep. Maybe you've got the fan on. I've got two fans on. I'm terrible. A new poll says the number one sound we love is waves crashing on the beach. I've got that on my machine as well. Birds singing came second. Then the satisfying crunch of walking on snow. Raindrops tapping on the window. But on the other side, the most hated sounds is a collection of things that make you instantly tense. Okay, how about a couple of these? Grinding the teeth and door slamming. They came out on top.
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This hour, we're talking about things you miss about being a child when you were young. 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

0: The Manor reunion is going ahead with DJ Skip Stewart, Steve Walsh and Mickey Moore at the Manor Leisure Centre. It's at Station Road on Whittlesea. 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

That's a weird ending, isn't it? 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
3: Says the Duke and Duchess of Sussex's planned return to Britain's a private matter. His response came after being asked whether the government would pay for security, as it was revealed the royal couple would be moving back to the UK from the States. Speaking earlier, Andy Burnham's wished Harry and Meghan well.
4: Well, this is a private matter. It's a matter for Harry and for Meghan, and we wish them well in the move that they're making.
3: A conman who claimed he was a special forces soldier turned multi-millionaire cancer patient has been jailed for 3 years, 2 months. 35-year-old Joseph Gibson lied that he'd served in the special boat service. And droughts could hit parts of the UK again next year if the country has a dry winter, officials and experts have warned. The National Drought Group, which brings together the Met Office and water companies, said this week's rainfall and cooler temperatures will not make any significant impact on current water scarcity. From Radio News Hub, I'm Trevor Thomas.
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3: Clear spells through the early hours. Showers generally less widespread through daytime, although thundery outbreaks possible in the south and west. Warm in the southeast. 21 is Friday's high.

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3: Prime Minister says the Duke and Duchess of Sussex's planned return to Britain's a private matter. His response came after being asked whether the government would pay for security, as it was revealed the royal couple would be moving back to the UK from the States. Speaking earlier, Andy Burnham's wished Harry and Meghan well.
4: Well, this is a private matter. It's a matter for Harry and for Meghan, and we wish them well in the move that they're making.
3: A conman who claimed he was a special forces soldier turned multi-millionaire cancer patient has been jailed for 3 years, 2 months. 35-year-old Joseph Gibson lied that he'd served in the special boat service. And droughts could hit parts of the UK again next year if the country has a dry winter, officials and experts have warned. The National Drought Group, which brings together the Met Office and water companies, said this week's rainfall and cooler temperatures will not make any significant impact on current water scarcity. From Radio News Hub, I'm Trevor Thomas.
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3: Clear spells through the early hours, showers generally less widespread through daytime, although thundery outbreaks possible in the south and west, warm in the southeast. 21 is Friday's high.